Yeni mi ne? Yeni mi ben nasıl diye? Asam ne?

bow chum swat, Yamano. Summoning down a red ancestor at the Yamapo, they didn't brass on so. I was saying, yes, I think I said, yeah, that is true. I hope to walk up in the top of one. A bit of a woman, yes, I'm a good ass with the yes, I'm a good one. I train there for Yamapo, who we know. Now, Yaman, I tell you, I can play. I'm a different guy, a car. What is the number you're paying now? Seven a year and nine cents were running up the bomb. Let him rest some so, let him be paying us a year. A seven a year and nine cents, so who are you up the bomb? Let him rest some so. Say anything that said, and check at the Babalaba. Bible says the same day, Bobby at the Bogan and New York. Bobby and I'm the only pedestrian above on you, somewhere.

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Oh.

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sua. 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

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Because I'm not out here, Suena bien. What's the book trip to come from when I'm here? And then you're saying, I'm not going to be able to get a penny. It is always ours, so we can be a penny. So near we ain't a mere penny. Hallelujah. It's a sad thing about coming. Amen. Amen. Amen.

petit souci de nous, c'est un talent. 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On se bouffe, ce qu'on voit, on a dit, c'est rien. Et on se dit, on a dit, on a dit, on a dit, on a dit, on a dit, on a dit, on a dit, on a dit, on a dit, on a dit, on a dit, on a dit, on a dit, on a dit, on a dit, on a dit, on a dit, on a dit, on a 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

You know, this Jesus, we didn't read of him going to school, though education is good, but there's nobody in history that have more schools founded for him, with him, through him, than him, Jesus. You know, he never wrote a song, but there's no human being on the shores of history that have more songs written for him, with him, by him, through him, than Jesus. He didn't write a book, but in the history of the world, there's no human being that have more books written for him, with him, by him, through him, than Jesus. He's bigger than cancer. He's bigger than disease. He's bigger than desperation. He's bigger than everything that you've ever faced. And he's bigger and greater than any human being that stands before you today. Any human being that has ever lived cannot be compared with Jesus.

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I want a good son. Cassin Yanko, one of the two men so much. Tell you, I never want to walk. Sakasi, Cassia de Mano, it's a minia. What did it? Why would it do? For how in Amman, Famano, a Yahoo Blaster, Wahana, the Kotawana, your Wassohon, your Wapra Wahono, Australia.

Jesus.

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You know, he never wrote a song, but there's no human being on the shores of history that have more songs written for him, with him, by him, through him, than Jesus. He didn't write a book, but in the history of the world, there's no human being that have more books written for him, with him, by him, through him, than Jesus. He's bigger than cancer. He's bigger than disease. He's bigger than desperation. He's bigger than everything that you've ever faced. And he's bigger and greater than any human being that stands before you today. Any human being that has ever lived cannot be

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1: A bra, him, my whom sent by the Kai, Uncle Tono, and our aunt Renu, Ubuni, and Idian, Nibufui. 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His answer, now what he sent by the Kai, you deny, no, ain't he? 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
1: Now, Busumin Sia, a year or Henry Ahazaros, I did the infie do num no sono. 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
0: Why only Bago Quensay Coquensan at Wasso? 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
1: Nampo, Ubu or Hen Embrasso, and Unti and ye ma or Hen se obehe ama watina ase. 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

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And so much in your opinion, not a fee, or more than your sem, and the upbraying tip one is a beginning, same who saying, led by future Beneza Corsa, brother Stephen Akwasi D. Hollow, and I'm feeling so, brother Isaac Adom Sego. 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Some media me call me Soroso, not a fee, me to me, Edge about Tons to Nimona Media Man. Apostle Jew, Anne, Yonya Babi Dwasum Jimu Boko, Apostle Jew, Men in Penifu, Namotimia Tuasu, Na Amodenia Aka Eddie Abreu. Na Emo, my ensemble and Shia and Mray, exactly 7 p.m. on the door, 7 p.m. in Matanase, I work as a fiduciary, Na Afe Mede. The birthday show, no, I'm dear bro. Sense and tell I am my water pa and tell ya, I am a birthday case here. Pa, it's exactly 7 p.m. on the door. My yina, yes, yeah. I work as a video, so I'm into me and far. The birthday show, the artist class, and I'm friends with the Tuli master, Jimmy Dino. For Emerald, Mr. Rosuo, Apostle Joe, that was so the amount. Once again, good morning to you. I'm out of here.

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Ayo, ayo, ayo, ayo, ayo, ayo, ayo, ayo, ayo, ayo, ayo, ayo, ayo, ayo, ayo, ayo, ayo, ayo, ayo, ayo, ayo, ayo, ayo, ayo, ayo, ayo, ayo, ayo, ayo, ayo, ayo, ayo, ayo, ayo, ayo, ayo, ayo, ayo, ayo, ayo, 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ayo, ayo, ayo, ayo, ayo, ayo, ayo, ayo, ayo, ayo, ayo, ayo, ayo, ayo,

okay away from the noise. Good morning and God bless each and every soul. It's a beautiful Sunday morning, the seventh day in the month of June 2026, the year of our Lord. Hi, yes, Rampa, and I'll pay my inner and that old Pedium Point Yanko Ponce. Your country and say, oh, ye, Nadoye, and so over there. Then I young country, I didn't pay for all this year. Why be a my hand of painting, Boami? Yenda Nasi. The end assign after the new month, the month of June, the month of mandate and power. The number six, the realms of the spirit, the spiritual realm, mandate or power. We are thanking God for all his benefit towards us. What shall I render unto the Lord for all his benefit towards me? We just left the cup of salvation. Good morning, and you are warmly welcome to NAP Radio 90.1. Thank you, Lord Jesus. Thank you, Lord Jesus. A man does not come this far by nothing. I am part. A man does not come this far by nothing. Good morning. June 4 year door super Nancy your DJ density the birthday birthday boy we're gonna be the party man yeah we should have made off for you now radia ye what's an iron as in 90.1 was so adding a 2 minute and a more than a domain it's gonna pay me slow nobody has obey to me. I can't believe be actually Christo Yesu. Oh my God. Yeah, Deura Diasi. Man does not come by this far, by nothing. Janope, don't just respect the crown. Already is. Respect the sources. Your failure. Ready because we are born Yanko Pomba and Abribian, so we pay bring the apostle Joe, which me from Yamiako Joe. Pay Madofunina, Mamuninati. A radio Gusu Israel, and so your time for Nebre. A radio Gusu Israel, but your time for bread. Ready because we are boy. Don't just respect crown, respect cars. Your failure. Just some assets. Don't throw them. Keep them. Obi atro ne keni. Obi atro ne keni. Obi atro ne keni. Kai mebre. Obi atro ne keni. Kai mebre. A man does not come by this fire by nothing. Baby, any pa bure bura. Bura bobi any pa bo. Ani bi any pa fem. And I pay good morning. And I for you, I am for no more, include you, and I know me, I'm a morning arching. And I know at Nankunya. I have a mamma arching. What to say? I'm here, D for you, and so I pay me, Chichiamo. I'm here, D for. I'm here, D for you, Mom, praise God. God bless you. The D for Kofi Boachi. D for now, what is on the pay? Uncle Punch on the pay, what's it? D for Kofi Boachi. D for marching. What to say? Radius Mugian count. When a pump phone qua, Jana Pemisu said, man does not come by this fire by nothing. Man does not come by this fire by nothing. But I say, Atima, would say,
and up here. Aye, man does not come by this fire by nothing. Then the apostle Joe from Breakwell Kwamejoso. Aye, I mean, shut up. I'm fast like a Sienso Master Chain View, Church of Christ. What in Yamias Maba? Yes, you have. I can create a radio to your commercial. Yes, you have the ban of pay what? We are coming. We are coming. How could you? Let's see. Already, you know, a fruby. Dry your boy. I'm not paying who has not the emra. Dry your boy. I'm not paying marching. Praise God. What's it saying? Man does not come by this far, but nothing. Man does not come by this far, but nothing. Hunter prophet, baby Oku Rura, baby Awafa, your Makon and Isu, the Awafam, Nanel Dasu Tiasi, Namitiasi. Man does not come by this far, but nothing. God bless you. Good morning. Good morning. Good morning. Asana diemra mankata. Rosso for you, good morning. Efe at say, me as me drink out. Mame, addressum, wa rosso. When you're not good morning, I go point shramo. When you're mokasi, yambe mokasi. Nambayam Kasi, Nanaka Banakwe, and so a war, a sea, and painting with Jahadi, Namin Shonana, to Fujine, I was soon a Jansen in Asama, Mawachiano Pay, Opia Mensa, good morning, Same, or Joe Edging, when we ran over, and I pay Kingdom Fujina, good morning, and Komo Bibia, it will be any radio and a pay with him, we are taxi driver, to cry. Obi a wutu kwan bia na pay asomdwe e na medi jamu travel messages enya modia still the name still remain apostle Joe and eye seventh eye dasoroko the first Sunday in the month of June 2026. The Lord has been good. Hooray. Birthday also goes to my able producer DJ Density. I'm not paying your minister. Wednesday is your birthday. Your minister. I want to make sure I'm going to be Domiana. Aye. Wednesday. I'm here. That's my mua. I am my birthday. My shadi. My favorite. Antiponcia. Bibi Aboko. I'm not paying my minister. Bibi Aboko. Your minister. Not to the minister. Deacon Joseph. I'm not paying Raden Koswa Mwamu. Not Bibi Ansu. I'm going to pay Emfa Emma. Not Bibi. I'm going to pay. I'm not paying. Come on. Na am your midday. Yamede Joseph Tay Eda, what is saying? Nana Kojo Equam, Nana Anopiwa Pom today, Ensuo Mana, Digita Bohono, Ensuo Mana, Nancy Meton Catcher, Nimede Hope Ahui, and a payment watching. Not one Yamado Abreu, Yamin Shu Bibia. Madame Lydia, good morning. Good morning. Good morning. Good morning. And I'll pay who team in Kuadia Mammy High. Dickness, Yakuan, who team in Kuadia Mammy High. As also, and a kingdom Funina, Minu or Chin in Yadwa, meaning I'm in Mumachin. I don't cost some woman every beer soon you pay him for Mamma. Man does not come by this far by nothing. I love Benjamin Shira, Papa.

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1: To whom much is given, much is expected. I was off my capital for now, Chimney Uncle.
2: We did just as of one, so I'm
1: some uncle's also
2: one. I see. Now, Obiara, Obia, woman, you know. Not in China, what best you should
1: name China, to whom much is given, the brother from a kind.
2: Why am I Pino?
1: Much is expected.
2: Okay.
1: Position at the amount.
2: Okay.
1: You have more position because here. So much is expected from you.
2: Cash.
1: Deaconess. Position now, Granosovo. Much is expected from you. Preach the word. In season and out of season.
2: Yes.
1: A bread, some bread, yum, nibren, yum, and him to fall. Will be to me against us, but I went to meet
2: me.
1: The judge me, you know, wounding at him. So, to whom much is given, much is expected.
2: Yes.
1: Amen. Osoron kaye.
2: Amen.
1: Osoron tu na nimenchira ye.
2: Amen.
1: Na ebra metie urade asem. Na menso me kan. Urade nye yeye.
2: Amen.
1: To whom much is given, much is what expected.
2: Okay.
1: Hallelujah.
2: Amen.
1: Wonwa ye di kakra bia ma won kakra bia bi sa ho.
2: Okay.
1: God has entrusted you. And what do you nyan na show sa? Yeye didi bie no nyan. John 10 says so say me won nyan bi wo ba na chi. Me won nyan bi wo ba ne die echi. Won so so etwa sa me do mo ba. Eh? So for mami, o bua so ne say. Yehuya hu embo bo. E won so for mami a wa sori adwuna na oni members e ku. Eh so for mami, e beto ku em.
2: Cash.
1: So mami beto ku em. 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Nanny more fetching, a radia domina maw, when yas of mammy, come on to him. Nabua wukun, and separate ya son. And I mean, when seven win and I'm umbra, I saw in the baboon. A boo, I bet you do, baby. What's an art if you're winning at me? Yeho, I bet you. An opinion, I mean, I say, you are better. Trust me, now confess Corinthians chapter 6, verse 9. Now, what about 1 Corinthians 5, verse 9? You are better.
2: Obia,
1: and yes, I may see Matty, where you can wait. No. Be on your feet.
2: Cash.
1: Help the church to grow. Edda. Now, me see when you can wait. No. Shan when we moving.
2: Okay.
1: Are you getting me?
2: Yes.
1: Etema. Ma. Eh? Who? Presiding Edda and you didn't get to
2: all. And you to
1: Edda and you didn't get to a church father and you didn't get to
2: all.
1: Presiding. And you didn't get to
2: all.
1: Dickness. Dicknesses. Suffer, mommy. Suffer. Youth leader. Drama. And you are the get to all. To whom much is given.
2: Yes.
1: Much is suspected. Jimmy, so amen.
2: Amen.
1: And you cassa.
2: Pa.
1: I say, every idea did you know? Every idea did you know? And yet did you know?
2: There be.
1: And yet, work, Yaduma. Hallelujah.
2: Amen.
1: Have time for the church. President, have time for the church. One program is going on. Be part. Amen.
2: Amen.
1: Teach the word.
2: Yes.
1: Let people understand it.
2: Amen.
1: 1 Corinthians 6 9. Bible Cassani and Co. Bible
2: Corinthians 6 9.
1: Okasa.
2: And I say,
1: One. Thank you at once. We are not perfect. We are trying to be perfect.
2: Kaish.
1: We are not righteous, but we are trying to be perfect. We are trying to be righteous. And I'm one nimu say.
2: One tenenu.
1: Sheye, no one good ni pedia no fio. Sheye, no one send ni pedia

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0: sorry, I'm not paying no money to you. Fetch me.
1: Oh,
0: mean to me, I'm a nine.
1: Oh,
0: some man is great. I'm a woman.
1: Oh,
0: be it, brah, be it.
1: Oh,
0: you are destroying the temple of God.
1: Oh,
0: then now we're going to move. Wah, wah, wah, wah. You are destroying the temple of God. Was it? 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So here no wan go we need to I am Nap Radio 90.1 I sing for su ani ewo nya min shraw say we radio ni da ha thank you for making us number 1 thank you say dibia no pabia e kropon for rakase for amwani for nya min shraw whoever is listening the message this morning God the omresimo
1: your
0: ka amen we dey shraw
1: amen
0: kamino
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0: kamino
1: amen
0: asabo I said, yeah, first Corinthians.
1: And I said, Munim,
0: and I said, Munim,
1: one,
0: Ah, Proverbs chapter 30, verse number 19. Asem yo ho. Yay, I would hear more. You be custom. And I pay boy. I saw your kingdom. My number bet me a frame is 0243 45 41 50. 0243 45 41 50. 243 45 41 50. Who will be your best support to radio now? First support 100, 200, 100, 200. First support it. Need you to mean Kenya, me yourself,
1: sir.
0: Aye, Lewin never hang out over Bobo's canoe. Now the 2 years is a coherent Lewin. Now, so Yamia Saman Wapuyan Saben, I will buy in. Hey, 0243 45 41 50. Bosuman, as soon you rubber smooth through. We need to pay.
1: Yes,
0: Yamin Shrout. Proverbs 30, verse 19. What's it?
1: Proverbs 30:19.
0: Babu and Casa.
1: Or
0: quite the crying.
1: E wo wiem
0: da bi o wasa asia se
1: de bi e wiem
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1: o butan so
0: e wo hen
1: o butan so
0: very well
1: o e san
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0: Kingdom.
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0: 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And up my mincia me dofu Kesia. We have a call. Kesia, good morning. Yeah. Sister. Sarah. So.
1: Amen.
0: Obia ye juma the whole month. From Monday to Saturday.
1: Cash.
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0: 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Isaiah 10. 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Mami here said, Yamitiasi. Aha, Nap Radio 90.1. Meaning, at the apostle, you anope many hunter prophet, Prophet Richard Arthur. na me na o studio ha won so a wuti en wudin de san me wi afre me kingdom from me kingdom from fre obi am fre anope ben ben radio no ben ben ben ya radio o di for yenko
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0: so I'm in a tune. Aha, I first service. 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And I pay me to suffer. 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
1: Fire.
0: Not fucking fire. 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
1: look at
0: the banner. 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Yes, say no. Ye will no ban young quan. Enye ngani be vivi o ye vivi be saba anope ye wono sorry oh sorry to me nunti oh sorry to me no amanyan to harry pimse subonting ye wono be nyankwa enye ngani be vivi o onye every be so aba iru o sorry to be nunti ah o sorry
1: oh
0: 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Mami bi boni trunko. Mama, kwa sorry. Wasi obi aye mbi binti.
1: Oh.
0: Ah. So empos wonu ne bebu atanya.
1: Hmm.
0: Ko. Ha. Ba wuse mami na fru ba betsa.
1: Ah.
0: Kiasi anemu.
1: Oh.

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0: 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Yes ya na mo. Ayen ko ye onyami na aduma. Eh, Master Ben, Master Jonathan, Pat Mensah, na ye obede na anu. Enne, June for your dozen. Enne, eh, we are June born, but I'm sorry.
1: Brother
0: Jim Pay. And a pair would be Bibi Fia, sorry, Yako. Eh, men told him, oh, men five him out. Would you own your mere some
1: Brabaja,
0: some Nafa or Bambo coffee? No, could you with me? Hallelujah, somebody.
1: Amen.
0: Aye. But if we're here now, okay. Yaman, okay.
1: Isaiah
0: 10, verse 17.
1: I said, na Israel hain
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1: badani oja
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1: badari as
0: badari as haya ya ya ya ewradi yesu fire fire fire fire mami nani soja
1: Jesus
0: every say yo ja mami mpem sensu every say we ensu mami mpem nyoma bi wo ho mami ndal ti se ja brother. A doom pen pen should be a solidina. Enough is enough. Maybe I do not yet. A radis open. Hallelujah.
1: Amen.
0: Hallelujah.
1: Amen.
0: And this is a distant yamim pen.
1: Bebe Musu, I do sorry.
0: Sorry. Now sooner, some near the
1: dad.
0: Yen yet. You be king.
1: Okay.
0: As of Mabampayo.
1: Pow.
0: Mabampayo. As of Messrobe.
1: Oh.
0: Mabampayo.
1: Mabampayo.
0: Quite a bumpire. Who have you ever bumped by? Kingdom Niba,
1: the
0: bumpire, not the awaying in a better half.
1: Storno,
0: Betabe, Ubeja, Betano, Ubeja, Ubeja, Ubeja, Ubeja, Ubeja, Ubeja, Ubeja, Ubeja, Ubeja, Ubeja, Ubeja, Ubeja, Ubeja, Ubeja, Ubeja, Ubeja, Ubeja, Ubeja, Ubeja, Ubeja, Ubeja, Ubeja, Ubeja, Ubeja, Ubeja, 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You never had to,
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0: 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Nano Mammy Community,
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1: Wow.
0: Oh, Honani Eba. To Missro, and the Bush of Nechi, a Hoban or New Market, a Honor or War. Sarah, so, and Madame Lydia.
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1: 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Once again, happy birthday to you, DJ Density. Forget to be a may the Lord increase you, bless you, receive the power, receive the unction so that it can function. Age with grace, age with prosperity and long life. Happy birthday to you. Remember, Wednesday is my birthday. And I wish to say, obey to me and surprise me. It's about your me number now, my dear Mawano. First of all, boy, radio, no. Number near 0243 45 41 50. The obey to me and your say, 100, 200, 10,000, 2,000, 50 cities. The come up come a piano, fatos and infantry radio. Because you will be away, you will be to me as pro. You will be away, be to me a catcher. One abbe boy, near to me a boy. Yes, you cran or buy no cran on your boy for. I don't know what you are doing. Now send you an obin at the good jano. 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What's it? Boyen. Auntie Lydia. And a pay boy. Auntie Portia. Mom, boyen. Nan your man call you my ain. A call ya monso beco yamau. A radiation on to the minister. 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As Sempana, they already are doing me. Just come. Nafe yen shra euradiano pay. Me do be as a kingdom for and pay. I am waiting for you. Brahima, Brainok, Master Ben, and Master Jonathan. We can in a mente munka. Last week is one, but and Medium collection. What the bye bye, yo, bye bye. I love you all. Bye.
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0: 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Day, day. I say, hey, I'm not sizeless, so Nap Radio. You tell what they're swimming now. I say, hey, I'm not sizeless, so Nap Radio. You tell what they're swimming now. 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
4: Obisoni yed you debeti and a per credit. Or no one what you bet it you obedi no adding. 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
4: But when you saw your one up, your wash, it's as a reaction of your Pemwa Japadian in Wanga, a musicality of woman in I am permanent. Now, when Sankaya, now it's the now expert. So we suck a vessel. We need your 50 million, 100 million pain. It used to success our second one. We need. There is 200 million shall we submit. Now what you say net over 400 million. Because the Christianity chapter 5:10, like I say, Nia Opesicano, Sikameno, one will be a when you sicani a DB Breno, or Samuntungu, Nadia Mwano a Dosso. Tapitapitapitapitap.
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4: And now what depends that you obey nothing that you are a dear page, you're crying. Ayakasam, Ahomaswa, Jay, tell a no musa, not the brofetia to a you know the person I am. Never at the test one washing. I say one free, we are sitting. It's an Riasina Coco to baby. I am Nessa and Nessa, we are set a cray where you are a canoe. So when this is Kanya Japadian Yawinadia, you can't nip out when you're copper bow and so on, Sasua, what you are in for one come. It's an air, your Coco to Nessa. A crying is 16 years, 14 years, or Pesokutamuba who says million.
3: Obia Yadina, Odessiaba.

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I don't see young Connor Sabriana, young Queen, meaning I know I dream to ID free as into 411 war, naked and point shall one. Now I'm on the drum. I trade employer, I can say, and a demo on a pay. Edward, I could see what I say, I dear me pay. Better come on so much learning power, boosting any more down for an ampo. Will be our duty, sir, only power and ampo, so my city at my rest anymore. Don't know what do her more. The trade employer and crop on their one, sir, and into a dear old pebiano, for quarrel, dear Nima. Now we are cropping and safo, but say, I don't to trouble to say, oh, how no money I will name me. Well, who in Nina? I mean, Tina Trano can come quite any more. Was a sabbata flat now so and see, yes, sir, and say, Usu, I will soon, and I'm poor penny see, I will see, and an insansing yet, yes, sir, and so a jet. I don't see so I'm a bear, Adriano pay. Nay, I call Radia Nimu. I'm blasting, oh, boom, here can I have watched Renoir and could be charged.

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Yeah. In the morning on NAP Radio 90.1. Very good morning. Going out to each and every person doing the listening right here on your number one super mega music radio station in Central Region and then beyond.

but it's the alphabetical construction of my human dignity. I and I, Manso, here on first and doing the linguistic work this morning to my able listeners. Hope and know by the grace of the Almighty God, the immutable God, the ever present, the omniscient, the everlasting God,

It's what you are giving you this morning, a rainy morning, Sunday. Today being the 7th day of the month, June 2026, in the year of our Lord. And it is my birth month. I'll be celebrating my birthday on the 24th of this particular

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And you think you know so. Nana Apia Penin Radio 90.1 for long. NAPRADIO 90.1 for short.

DJ Dancing Show, my inchani and mona basso. We are my sorry, so so for so. And some of you could not see enough. No, Eddie didn't come more. I will answer check, Jumedino. We are in the commentary, any one to the Robon Coma Bonjum. Let's see, could not see enough. Did you, ma? Yankupon Show, sir, only a bit too anamorphic.

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Baby girls no DJ density. Everyone DJ density. 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Adantemu DJ density. 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Asin south density. What's up again to Obia? A very good person, a workaholic staff, exceptional and selfless devotional staff of NAP Radio. Good morning and happy glorious birthday to you. Yankupon Zhao. We come at Dian Wu Yeno. Kidian Pon Yankupon Mo Boy Yeno. Won't see Naso Ewa Wu. We come at Dian Huda. We see which are quite well be with more quite your mouth. Nia Wu Yanoa, a woku kuwa. Nipa doesn't need any who. Don't French and Mao Akutiapano. Yankupon Wankasa or Bow now would be as easy. Again, the painting of Bow. Oh no, the dire so. Any who more bro. Any say Ubedi into the Bow. Samuel Mangin H. No Yankupon Kasa very home. I want to move quatente and when Dinis Gawapa woo. Obama was saying, I want to phone team. Now for more, I insure. Nani, I will hear Biano Unsan Sweet Miaka. Let's say, well, now phone team and Bushan team. Bibian team, one for so dear Eddie Amau crew. Oh, my, and I'll face so. Oh, Papa, new mammy. No, now for. Now, go on, so baby, DJ Density. If you're not radio management in your name, I wish you all the best. Yeah, so baby, so I'll carry home. Now, we're my dem one company. I'm going to find a tomorrow pay for. So happy birthday to you.

money sa ko dey na boy eh that's a very what one indeed dey genuine no asim ba ku bi a o ye me no e ye na ya na me kike mu hu ha betri ha hi so baby stop what you doing love it harder give it to me baby Every morning, on this Sunday. 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
0: Does it? I die. And every day and each day, you deserve what?
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0: You deserve the best. Good. A very good morning to Chairman Atakra Aminiampo. Opening up a say a better one or so. It was Sin Central. Now, what also I a chairman, MPP, a man you could know. Chairman, you say young coupon, I bring out the mouth. You say young coupon, say, or we can't delegate a comma.

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And your money, Oma, you be okay. I'm a friend, baby. 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Now, baby, mine. 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We're not 12 about, what was the baby, mine? 1 about, 2 about. Okay, baby, Eka. 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SZYL Eka, okay. It was late in the night. I was feeling so lonely, boring. I don't know what to do. I don't feel like eating. I don't feel like sleeping. I don't like watching TV.

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Was a new baby now mine up on to grab a father and why was what we be gate though. Why is it down on which as you? Who took Panasana's own Maya? 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

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Hey, bro, nyaba. Hey, what do you want this time of the night, lady? Spend the night with you. Hey.

Area communication person, Tiano Makarma to the man, Chairman Yabisma. Good morning. And a big question, Yaman Aquina, a Fiamo Abasubi. I want to be a Halayan with a Dolfo. I'm going to Dolfo, wouldn't you say? The Dolfo, Mimans are brand new. Dolfo, a bridge, I'm going to say, I want to go to Ghana and test by the rocket. UK approach him and he called. I'm not trying to say, Obano Bafi and Fi,

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Wedding vows on the D day. I am a car can be baby, you know. By one wa or Wabuchino, on to me and moi. And I want to mean to them, and I'm on Casa wedding vows, no, and Ra and Komobi, me quartini baby, na make canoe. 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And almost as a crack and say, na mimi we. I, Nana Kweku Pascal, I take you. 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I, Nana Kweku Pascal, I take you, Nana Mabua, do I, to be my wedded wife, to have you and hold from this day forward. 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According to God's holy ordinance. And there I pledge you my love and faithfulness. Yeah. 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Our lady has a wally BSC grand minimum. 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Some prejudice, we all my countries are one. 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Yeah, dear Moo, I want you Moo. So, over Doa would do questions. So, our dear Nancy, no Doa, dear Mavis or Kawa, not to home. 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abrochire do. What do you mean? Wedding vows na den ever. 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Ebusafo ma me ni papa. I am a boy now for the say. Say, girl, the say on cast had any dia. I won't pin my waddy any muscle. When you buy the yard, Billy, and say, I'm cock, girl, man in can't tamino. Not our dear name ransom. And now, boy, in tear, which you have for no, say, girl, on dough, ain't you know this are closey, I'll be shower, dear, yeah, Baba Wale. Now for better, for worse, girl, is you won't you mean, Gadia, or don't in your other papa. A big question of the day. Cool, chair bomb, my new sign. I didn't answer the cabby who so more. So I sign here, you my wedded wife for husband. To have you to hold you from day, from this day forward, for better, for worse, for richer, for poorer, in sickness and in health, to love and cherish, so death do us apart, according to God's holy ordinance. And there too, I pledge you my love and faithfulness. Adieu, we won't. Yes, I'm a man who is here because I'm a woman. If you got a son coming there before, so I'm going to come out with the animal. So, the wish of what I say, boy, the gun is your mecadia. I'm going to come out with the animal. You need to know, boy, the papa, the mommy. And come on, Rami, continue, baby, man, Vinia grow. Now, no, I say, farmer, farmer, would you marry me? Hey, you know, I mean, yes, come, wow, maybe I'm feeling it around the world. Eddie Abel.

Marcelo Nap Radio 90.1. You feel soon here with your man Nana Kweku Pascal. 11 after 11 Sunday morning, 7th June 2026. Still on around the world. Away you feel soon here. Everyone success here. Cancer and 7cc. Everyone, I watch you. Get the April. I will give you the show. Radio is about entertainment, information, education. MNT, it entertaining part in India, bro. And when I am Uncle 40, if you say I can win with channel, hey, you ready, you run, you know. And see, I did you when you entertain you. And when you know, you're a trim. Information on Amade Brewi, education, and a big question. Big question. And I didn't get to what you are true. Yes, Wabana say one car wedding vows, no one. And yet, one no Ben Mano. The man also said, wedding vows no encourage. Obe worry no emana yi. Jafo say wedding vows no kabibi. Enti wan kan won do. I no no eh big question. That is education part of it. Ma around the world, there's some Caribbean entertainment from out. Here we are. I was so many. I was Eastern region. You can so many amino me no eh away. Sorry, Kese Bakuwa, a Presbyterian Church of Ghana. I don't know, a Presby Church, a Beneza congregation. I was so many. Now, what you want to say, one of a penny, you know? Would be a sorry cigar. When you're penny, Papa, sir, Moderator, and the Presbyterian Church of Ghana, what you need to a man to a human soul. Presby Church, a Beneza congregation, almost so many. In 24, I don't want to demonstrate in Tenchenche at the Etia Womu Reverend and Supervisor of that church. Papa no e nyaminipa. 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Ebenezer Church, that is the Presbyterian Assembly. I was so many. Ah, your friend Ebenezer congregation. In Perifua Dano, Wamubo Kojina, Ure. Wamu, you can say, you can say, play card. I won't do an Omo Dani Dinoa. So we had the more empty or Omo the signpost. I would want to get in any of your play card. Maybe you could take it away. All my church will be to say, the church should not be an autocratic leadership. I just sorry no, and she says she ni papa akwa wakaso bi ana obeda ho. And no, I am saying your church ready go in miaswana omudichi. So that is it. Number one, any the amount. No time. After so, we placards ni biswa placards. You can play cards. You have placards. Reverend Minister, almost my papa no Odisika dodo or pesika die sike die basa. Reverend Minister, produce official receipts of the church 180,000 paid to your personal account. Almost sorry nisika no. Any to collectioner or j no the. I could go in the account. But I'm saying, I'm going to go to the church. I'm going to Presbyterian Church of Ghana. So, we're going to go to the congregation. What do we do? We're going to go to the church. Okay. Yes, sir. Yes, sir.

0: yɛbɛ kwara mfia kwa kwati enkomo no a ebeneza congregation so menya ɔmo yɛ demo di tia ɔmo sɔfo
1: church as a eating ground. This is what I'm saying. All the three pastors, they've taken Presbyterian church as a eating ground. This is what I'm saying. All the three pastors have passed. He's one. They've taken our Ebenezer Presbyterian church as an eating ground. And we know that the way they are doing now. He wants to become the presbytery chairman. The presbytery chairman is there at Odumase. We went to him. He cannot solve the problem because he's in bed with the man. I wouldn't fear to say it. He's in bed with the man. So there's nothing that will really say to him and he will hear it. Now we've moved up. That one I won't talk about, but we've moved up. And we know moderator will hear about it. So that they come and move him from here. Otherwise, he'll destroy our church. He takes our money and then he doesn't account for it. Whatever money comes to him, he doesn't let it pass through the system for receipts to be issued before the money will be given to him. He takes it and enters his pocket and then he becomes an architect. He's doing everything by his own. Everything he's doing it on his own. Ask me, where are the committees? Where is the project committee? He has collapsed all the committees in the church because he knows what he wants to do. So this is why we are here. And we are serious about it. If you want to break down the church, we won't allow you to break down the church. He should go out. He should go for another person to come. So at least we can be able to build our church. Because Ebenezer Presbyterian Church belongs to us. It doesn't belong to him.
0: Obviously, they won't allow the pastor to eat their church money. It's that devil of presby. Obviously, moderator, so that's 1.8 billion. As of for, hey, as of in our comfort, hey, as of for be a bad dude, for that, sorry, I'm not. I will. Around the world, there, there, bro. We are so we see a war. So we know what you mean. I don't want to say seven. Oh, that's right, there, bro. One rabble canon yini a Japan a kumpreko a jumera our nap radio. On sanso a pinny kasia wa pinny perse go to Frank Adiama MPP or snowman you cook as yeno. Nenso Fofia and Twata and Kawa to Jaria Bam. Yeah, papa no delegate Oma Juno Munyan se Muno. Went to me and farmano. Na what you mean to ja suyiri ewo and kampuni mantimuno nanwasi. Arunti his excellency the president of the people's Republic of Ghana, John Dramani Mahama di Nkomo. And I was saying, Nientia Emma Yahunchu Yen. Koma se, Nzwe Yi Ye Yi Yue. Eme, Dani Te Nina, Efrancofonio Mano. Eya Yadjou Mbonne, Eni Pesemu Nkumunya. 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Na Nkomo Ebe To Yano, Omo Chi Nabasa Enesre. Na, Honorable Keno Yine Japon, former MP, Edema Sin Central. Dublin and CEO, Edema Kent City. Media, what in another to common movie? Now, Mama, you couldn't call John Raboken. Then come out with the Emra. One name, Mr. Inkum, Eddie Inkum.
2: President to the car. I was saying, you know, thank you, indiscipline. President to the car. I was saying, you know, you're Jitum. If we can correct it, then you know, see a Jitum and your papa. I also agree, sir. President, you know, should be bold and don't politicize the say Yachi Minipa for NDC in Koyo, for MPP in Koyo. But in a high car in discipline, what you let you so one would in there, one would in there. So, who near MPP in a Koya, what Yachi Nabokoya demonstration? Say Yachi MPP. Yeah, antagonizing MPP. So, NDC in and MPP for also near Chino, NDC for the Koya demonstration. This is the problem we have in this country. We are using politics to destroy the country. Because Mwadimenta Muye, if the president says that, one of the reasons they are indiscipline, we have to admit. Because of the river, or the water, river lagoon, I can't want some, I can't want some, Ukwa, a sipa, a good insurum, Ukwa Dubai. The same size of waterway, but it is so. I keep saying this. And are you expecting the president to go around all the time to inspect?
0: Ja, ja, ja, ja, ja, ja. This is now Radio 90.1. You will feel soon around the world. Segment in the bro in 7cc. Everyone mind when I hear the one cover body, bro. We are your honorable Ken Akumpre Kwe Japan in Komoni. We are first time Wakasa El Radio. So I attend in cast. I say Wakasa after primaries. No, na ye bobi di ama wo. We say Ghana hano. Yan yo man on. MPP ni di money a. And yes, I change now. Choy MPP ni inti. I say MPP ni education jono. NDC ni bon di money a. And yes, I say bi wo ye NDC ni no. Ye na ye education jono sa di a wo NDC ni. NDC ni no ye Ghana ni MPP ni ye Ghana ni. Mama ye ni sanu mani ni amfan tronche. Ni ye ngwi ni wunu ni say oman chichi ye ni ye ye. Eruti. Emo ye nkomo. We a your first ever interview away ye. Emo a your true prime minister ni ye no. And ye don't sense really bro. Ye no sense sa wuni atra. Na ye di. You come out and swear them out. You're quitting.

His Excellency John Dramani Mahama. And Jebia will be Jacofnano de Atro. What will be a befa? So my penny, Anna, Obia would DND Zaman Yukunim. Now, when you call me a grand coffer, prepare so we'll be dinner day. And no any day, Jadi Abba, and to quasi see. Party chairman in Dini Johnson is here doing KT. I was so open up. And I'll say, Haruna Idris, the education minister, one also air, Prince Dutch, be able to Frank Adia Mendes. Finance minister, Dina, the one rabble at force, and so open up, baby. Julius Deborah, I chief of staff, one rabble Kennedy, and so open up, baby. Omo do so na no no na nkoma ba vice president our tisu this year aye honorable jenana opoku ajaman ono so e fra pebi yes e honorable atofo se wono no finance minister na ne tell me say reason so e finance minister inti so we education minister na no ni be sia kind dachi bi na mo be pina pe ndc frank at two brain one. Hey, Bia, so my was coming to be now the age of my ministry. Hey, Bia, not with your fan or so. It's yes, one in Santa's apostle. Of this obey you, you can get your yama warm one, no bepin up, eh? And this is Franka to Breno. And now, what you move, Uruma? And come on, can see a toy ministry of food and agriculture. Up in your Dano, a honorable Eric Opoku. Eric Opoku, so prepare, sir, obedient this when you go in. Ah, ebe to just over Greek ministry wa omo budget so say dem Greek ministry no from finance ministry no omo fa ma wo mo na Mr. Hunto wono NAPRO edema food and agriculture ebe to just say en command na me from him say na finance ministry no e dis come omo so mun fe ni dwuma e wa Greek ministry wono e entro yes so what tagi ni ko so ato forcing also dis kana ko Campus Ghana, my own so. We to be here, Juman, with Juman, so you need a delegate at 12 hours. If you are sick, that dem, I do want to know. Or so we release this Ghana. And we go pokuni drums or say, oh, we release this Ghana. And now we told you, I say, controller and accountant general, and I see Ghana could do. Hey, that dem. How could you sign up? We're ready to write it for it. You will fear Sunday, and this Sunday, say, lucky city in town. The sun say, I'm going to your mom for business. Now, Afi is your day. It's an attack. The new and education minister. What is the very honor I address you? And I know the end of the program of Cup No Days in my account news. She didn't make a wonder. Honestly, the party chairman. Hey, you're video girl. You see, our finance minister. One day, you can't say a Greek minister, they are Brady. And I'm Faye Ukomwa. Food and Agriculture Ministry and Finance Ministry, they are waiting a party chairman, and so any education minister, and so they are waiting.

0: Abroso, aye, Reverend Bishop Obidim. 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pepe no one sudden so say more money here embassy you know the mb the bush are for mama moments you are and I'll fee will be a person we say any ma any not sorry and quite as I say we see or send a year money you didn't see what money you didn't see you know money bush embassy you know one more person see it one we see you know say being a me friend one hey, any bushia, any nursery. Now, what didn't send me ever to Jano? Now, Quay Cromwa Bassa, Quay Cromwa Diggy. And I am both Florence Opinim and Ayan Ere. He was as a Florence. Who can say so? What? Men see, yes, what is Uncle Bonibi? Who my uncle and quote Florence? Emra, you be son of some common.
1: Interview nas no kasabia wudi wukunu eka ho o kasabia wudi ne ka ho enche pi ye nura ye oba be ye video bia ba abonten de we video ni sikoy ye no eka me akoy se wudi e wayi we film kura na so wu kasabia no asa wudi na wu asa still la obenwo munim se wanya video no ahwe anya bia tia
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1: oti ye no hoye o se
2: sister insa
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2: there be me ho anjiri me
1: eh
2: ah mike never okay
1: o who gri you
2: there be me ho anjiri me
1: ho anyo nwa
2: mhm
1: adan no be kasa se owu a na asore ma eni onu ni ye mu ma enko anensi e no
2: eno die mi ntumi nche dis o she bishop na na obi sam
1: eh dine ma ni kansa
2: I don't know
1: eno so wini
2: there be
1: ogu so ne ne wo ho
2: yes
1: o ti aware ase
2: yes
1: video ya babo ntindi ase na me ka che bishop
2: Oh, the Makacha Bishop is in your coupon shrine, say. What can the Kuma Mosem? Say, Ebia, a show, Winnipa crow, team known to be in country will be a name. Say, what can the Nokrena Kuma Mosem, my mammy, who say? Who are my men home money? Yes, young coupon shrine, papa.
1: I can see it.
2: What say?
1: Oh, Rabeco.
2: Oh, the suit will move a bracon,
0: All round show at Danny Tengina, Yatrasi Ediba. A rainy Sunday morning, a beautiful Sunday morning. Good morning to you, Granny Vida. Granny Vida, I want to say, you didn't say Tradium for Yanko Pada Room and tea. Granny, oh, yeah, Papa. Chairman, after Granny, my men, no. Granny, I'm going to show. Oh, one true Granny. The one I want, sir. Where? Do the guess who I want, sir? Yeah, so many brothers they envy. They don't know how brother ma for Pampa Bay. The one leg you like hang on a shembe. 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Hey, I feel Mamintia ma Asibi. I'm more than everywhere you go. Asibi Mola. Above your mocha mean you're Asibi Coco. 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Asibi Bobo. Once Emma Coco so I was it was UMTN. Right opposite. Mamincha Emma Nafi Minchado Fubi Bribi taxi drivers on Libya Dani Dajinano. Muniani D Jume Eddie Boom NT Ma Ichichia Munafi Libya Enye Kama and Fifro Fabra. Yeah, cross stories no soon tentem. Na afe ye di Jumano Enso Eddie Ama. Na Florence Obinim Kodi San Komono Evie Yeno. Obinim as Swaba on TV. Aba be yinano. Me kuti obinim. After say Florence e say wono ni hwe kananya minsira no no. Obinim abe treche se num bio. Mumi enti.
7: Isi ana what say? Na say me trendy o. Inye easy. Ya de radio say me trendy. Na video na munya hwe ne munya ni nyina anhwe o. Video ni munya ni nyina anhwe o. Kakrebi na munya hwe. Kakrebi ana munya hwe enti pese me ma breakdown you see what solid dem ni nyina. Why? Na tie asem na se. Me no ka say wiam kwakofa full video no the way me see kind na beto nyame page no nyabi ahwe me say e da me brebeso e da me wo da me ni ho no ma fashion team say me nyanwi in Jesus Christ name fashion team say onyankopo be hu me mbo ama me kwatenten fashion team say Jesus Christ of Nazareth obe hu obi ni mbo no ama me kwatenten ka e me ma me da say me say da me brebeso a me wo no Mabushing a four, Emre Yeni, but into Tieno, may you my frim. For in Subini, may you never frim, from to Tier. Ems a wanting, you see, and to Tier arrangement. It's a watch.
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0: akwa agbere wansa e ya ko ka se eradish eradish wo shira me dada ni mommy wo problem ye ni problem bia ni ho sa na ma che se mommy akwa abonti akwa ka se eradish eradish wo shira me dada because me 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achero.
1: Come on, I know the rush, but rush for the rush for me. 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
2: taboo. 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And Penuano, a big bonata didn't if I a bonnetti, a visible bonny bonkum. Okay, and maybe good each other, and no principal to no name of me. Who is a man with it? It's okay, yeah. Oh, we are more to like that. We are more to the way, you know. There are some Penua, Emma Penua, called guidance, the sensor jar by. And you go to the Rana, they have a very dear Kenya. And some ways we see on our dream. Ghana had a baby, baby, baby, the brain has had you with Baba Groover. I come on, we are there. Oh, man, I want the best mark almost.
3: Anaconda.
2: Your monitor to a Casimano and Sia. Anaconda. Not fed Nina ADC. A walk, you really conquer so the amount. Israel around the world. The U.S. authority reportedly detained Talal Salah, the official photographer of the Iraqi national team, for 12 hours. Upon his arrival in the United States to investigate him, and in the end, he was denied entry into the country. Who didn't say, yeah, boy, woke up no Thursday, baby. Now, USA was the most of the nation, Iraq and so on. Now, Iraq, one more aircon, one photographer, one in the name, your friend, Tarar Salah. Now, Salah and US for yes, one more immigration service for no. I don't know, I said demo for 12 hours. Oh, we're not signing my manuko fee. And with the Iraq man in the Bible to just say humiliation and US in Edward Mofemuno. I don't say. And when you're running for Iraq, and see, the other you have trouble for to know, I'm a sign or so on official duty. On Samsung Iraq, on my no call US a crumwa and ye. And we know what say countries maybe over the US. Over trap pictures, no post or more IG. Iraq, the over picture bakukra and tofu. Then you say US or more authority, no. US authority, no. I'm a woman photograph for money and no. Inside the Chikofi. And also, sorry, I remember to get one somewhere back. Now, Pope Leo the 14th. And now, I don't know say, what was Spain, Memoa? Madrid. Ah, why are sorry, I don't pay. I don't decide to we free Italy, Eremu, I was Spain, and Montenso, and I a Publio, one of any pinning, pinning Cassia, what that Catholic, a Sarinano, the whole wide world, Pope, dear, account himself or your Hinimua, one sounds like President Mua, a Jubedia would dear Christo Sumo, and a Christo Anamon Trumuno son, and we take water, and son of Africa, and they say, Wakuri, and so I was Spain. Ah, you made your case because you see me for 1.5 million. 1.5 million and a cook die our Madrid and Nano pay a Pope Akusha Womo out to a man and also a comma a bar. The voucher Iran, Naya Trenessa, US. One World Cup contingent throughout the Omocoro and now only be 2 years of Friday. Womo Ama Womo visitors, I would draw Iran. Wouldn't say Iran and Sunny USA or I want to call Moko. Days and in Nas and to Kwanu Shasi. Yes, US and Florida, we will just say, Oma Mamu players, and anyone who continues in our visa. Iran forces the Derby, FIFA for and 4 man in 2. A son say, a players no Kwanko, and a US abino Amamu visits. Erunti say, FIFA per se Iran for no Omo and Sesenuko year. Omo Mua and Afi, Omo US for in Casa, to Kwado Muntemudian, so we are good. Can see the Gagosi. Yes, US and for no re. Omo the players. Now we photo Iraq photographer cry as I know. You as you want to say release statement and say and your players are quite on mobile business, name moment, team no our management members and staff. Our mom visits. Iran for some boa. And your players don't quite the mobile visa. At USA dear, no cobaya dinner papa. And the one amuzu say Biana Mubekobi Valano and Nafu. When him says Somalia referee by quiet front Abdul Karim, why? But rush for me. Onu kwa your body didn't say uncle officiate walk up ni bio or a referee or call walk up nasa could de referee. When you say USA for denying a visa for 10 days, and there's all could do or no homo training now do no. US for no a delay for 10 days. Referee. It's amazing. So we call USA walk up ni bio. It's a no. And now I a Aveno.
3: One sir.
2: I'm Venus, I cry on.
3: One sir. I'm
2: going to one sir. Hey, I make. No, industrial area opposite Astro showroom. I just said Melcom Plus. I want North Kaneshi. They say I don't pay and trust them there. I think Sibia Brose and trust them all. Drago Emma. Nipa Aka and Drago. Nipa Munipa, it's me. You are more free than as I'm talking to you now. I don't pay ya. Sima mienu naka na fere around the world nidi esi North Kaneshi ade adregu yesi nsua tuta ema brosan tin e ben me complex North Kaneshi ejiri ema mienu weka se 5740 perifaw do wa enipa 2 pe ade yetime yi wo mfrim yo mompai na fere enchebensi
3: like
2: that oh she the biwa e
3: okay, nice girl like that,
2: too.
3: She says she won't ride me. Come on,
2: I'll be
3: motorbike
2: skill. And I show me she said, Paramount Queen, Queen Mother. Ah, whoa. My cousin traditional area.
3: Lollipop, then a hip hop, make a boogie jump up. She are your name.
2: And the other Nana Amma Emisa the third. Rakata so for after an anom Ewan Sedo. And he said, Ube Kim woman can seem now be so awkwardia. We say and running there. Before I have to go, Oko free mu ewo USA. And Tia Fay, by 2 months in a Fay and Omo day announcement Naba Montezo. And Oko could you maybe ewo Mankasim. And I say, which one hour question will be an hour in years. And say, traditional area under the Babe to Ga. So, Omo Himani, dear day, Nana Ama, and Missa the Ter. Maka and Shrego, my friend to my tintin. My crack has fought on an animal in Seattle. And I like a crabba. By inferring, see Iran and the USA war 100 days in ye. No, libli, no, la, la, la, blockage no ewo straight of amuns no yembie US for no commodity e koso but omo ye tintintinti don baby you know they be updating with the bro omo mbie ye enti and see fire dey koso and a negotiation say koso we want to bomb ne dey omo gai but say Iran forward tears say na omo bie straight of amuns no omo nyeye anti oil price no era so e was real no baby ever the car
3: for me they can mini abi
2: but enna uko
3: boy in town I let a lady smile my dog no na be pun crown
2: never
3: yanda katako she got three machine daddy Kenya ba onu no the wallet one sa
2: uko Russia almost sound my chain Ukraine for the drones to say warm so drones by say hundreds and to share warm so
3: follow me on Twitter
2: but they were able to dismantle those drones what me for see
3: that
2: your money ma come you be it's only love 50 baby I'm on their true amount now so we do adventure but this is now radio 90.20 will feel today a three segment here bro your born do you do when you not fear they around the world yes it's your crew one and you go go so I want to hear the ones and several there bro we are now yeah the big question that is the education part of it now you tell me there bro now and the question you did to draw and I said a big question you did ba you did kabo boom kobo Abemua bi ena ne yura ana se ne girlfriend ne te ewa brochi na ye tete ne wa brochi 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We no show my na man kwa kebe dey. 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He say oba no e pe bi no mpe no nti no dey sa close ne dey abi say wedding vows dey there. Ai, wan ka ono and our wedding vows no so dey for fun. Why you show say? Bema ni nyintum ebusafo ni nyintum ma bema no kware without wedding vows and omo fa no something serious no mo prevent any calamity ahead this is the question of the day big question I nana kweku pascal take you nana mabuajwa this is the wedding vows to be my wedded husband and wife to have you to hold from this day forward for better for well for richer for poorer in sickness and in health To love and cherish you, to death do us apart, according to God's holy ordinance. And thereto I pledge my love and faithfulness. Osionka.

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2: And I'm going to come here
1: Thank
2: 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You are here.
1: Me boko ti fe mita.
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2: 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And I'm coming out about the suru ni o.
1: Koku. 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

0: 0909 one man to my equator. 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And I don't have a person. 5471309 Good morning.
1: Morning.
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0: Me. 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I believe be I logo logo. I busy basa. Try say if you have it, you are rich here on 0547130909. And also, Eddie Aviana means it's Viaca. Wedding vows. I will dear mu, you can say, in CD, you know. And we answer. Not here. All right, good morning.
1: Good morning.
0: You are the rumor. Now, on sway.
1: You
0: will fear. What's your boss, Emita? You will fear.
1: Hello.
0: Hello. What's your
1: name? If I try.
0: You will fear. No, I just see your boss emitter. You will fear.
1: Your boss emitter.
0: Allah wallahi. Or this should be in your buying man. I guess I feel you.
1: Because I feel so good for the
0: side. We didn't decide. Okay. We have some command. I want to know.
1: We have to see what they are catching. And so, if I don't see on can, so we need to be a German. I want to make
0: it. Wedding vows and carry.
1: And country.
0: Who quite with Yanwanka?
1: Pastor
0: Minyabi. Damena obey.
1: Thank you.
0: Hey, Chemo, we did a child of your go.
1: Maybe send your mama, mommy.
0: Your brother, mommy, say.
1: Your father, mommy, say.
0: Okay. But so, what is your

0: Nubia!
1: Woman, you see, wedding vows, though, and you'll be a cuckoo.
2: Because any Kazakasa di Bakwa Musi Jai.
1: I see.
2: Na ne kana mo kana ba so be na e wozo.
1: Na na bo. Meet you. Okay.
2: And today I'm going to get your phone now. Be a wuti na pregi dia.
1: Yes. Na go boy sala na lo track. Good morning. If I try this, I'm going to get a free
3: home. I'm going to get a free home.
1: Buffalo and a red pepper.
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1: net to say.
3: I'm not going to go for
1: the fun. 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Because of Yankasa. 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
1: 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Hello, good afternoon.
4: Good afternoon.
1: I'm going to go to the house.
4: I don't know what kind of money to get.
1: Me, Echresa wadie no why ready so be kwa na so wonko. Berman say na ware ebusafo no so wanka echresa ondo 5471309. Good afternoon.
5: Good afternoon.
1: You will view.
5: Ye popo semita.
1: Allah wallahi. What is even your brother as of you?
5: Queen bullet
1: me. Campbell Hotel.
5: Right.
1: Queen and the Queen and the Queen Queen raise the power to the two. Bibi Aboko.
5: Yeah, we
1: had
5: the
1: one.
5: I'm sorry.
1: We you are that rumor. Okay, crying. Queen, near that one you.
5: Ah, Papa, no chance.
1: Obi,
5: Jai, Pema,
1: Nesi, Daddy, you won't count. Obi, Jai.
5: I don't know about
1: nothing.
5: Papa,
1: we're changing our own count. Obi, Jai. Now, Blanca, we catch us. Onko, ye.
5: Oh, na o e busi afọ na m na wonye m no no mo mbọ nika wuchi a no wa wale na no no mo da.
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5: Oh, onka onka.
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1: O kwe mule to nye bo bidin cha no mi enkwe.
5: Mi tia me papa people don't know.
1: Okay.
5: And na me ma DJ dance is so happy birthday.
1: Nice one.
5: Oh,
1: Queen Bullet, I love it. Thank you very much. Is that me, Toki? Do, do, do, do, do. 0547-130909. Good afternoon. Hello.
0: Hello.
1: What's up? Odisha, Benny, I'm going to free you.
0: Nana
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1: e to bra peni nka wo manu wa nka wo manu ware
0: I'm going to go to the house.
1: 0547130909 awadie mu ensie die no very necessary enkomo no my uncle. Hello, good afternoon.
6: Good afternoon.
1: Ye wo fie
6: ah e bo se mita
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6: ah ko kwa je na ma ta ba nick name ni problem am for
1: there asin cry be ba to meet you
6: ah I don't me si out of number ka na me ko fie na me kan dey na wo be.
1: Me beside a question where you know. Me since I wouldn't want plants, is here now, friend of Fonso. Now, can I love you? No, see you, Matia. I am there, you would die, and you would.
6: Oh, then you are every day. What?
1: Oh, you what?
6: You
1: what? Oh,
6: you
1: are. Oh, dear, you may end your rail. Oh, friend, I'm a mood, Catacono. I love you. What see you, what? What come in with it all?
6: Oh, my woman, but on me.
1: Mate we be me mu. Na bu radio 90.20 o vezu de bebi anya den sei ha. 0547130909. Hello.
7: Da mata ba ko azu.
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1: Ye.
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7: Bosu
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7: Emma so. ose be mana be mane do ba no no ko so be ware o ni mi e ti be ware no so won
1: ya
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1: Good morning. Yeah, do afternoon. Good afternoon. Germany, I'm a smack. Germany, I'm a smack. Fidier, mommy. Incoming communication officer. Pomside, dumping electra area. Can you hear Fidier?
8: Nana, Akunta, Pascal.
1: Akunta, Bolenge, you will hear.
8: Akunta, fake, you're both of it.
1: Allah, Allah. I go down, Chevo, boss me bacho, question at that board in the studio.
8: Bogu, Ozzy, and you know, you have come out to the view.
1: Mm-hmm.
8: And you're only a question, Panty, a penny. What's that?
1: Oh, my name is Kakara Rakavi.
8: Oh, there, and then Nakazaro. The dear man is a family in Asia. Lanka, not a good job, so I can write it. And Kawapa. Oh, Papa. Oh, mommy, oh, man, oh, father, papa, much rather. Let's have a come up to my master. And that's how good you see, Doctor Dina, and the couple bar. I can't just say, cement on the toy, you know. And then I'm going to make a little bit of a little bit of a little bit of a little bit of a little bit of a little bit of a little bit of a little
1: bit
8: of a little
1: bit
8: of a little bit of a little bit of a little.
1: Ah, what is it? And carry?
8: Yeah,
1: I could double and get your uncle.
8: Oh, I'm going to tell you, Angaza.
1: Which also? Nice one.
8: No, man, out of
1: Papa
8: Pablo.
1: Okay.
8: You said you have been from side, electric.
1: Sure.
8: Michia, Michia, my mummy. Small plum. Anna, to my wife now. I have a plan plan.
1: I see.
8: Michia Dompion. So, now, who comes here at the man? Here on the 11th. Let me know to open your better yard.
1: Yeah.
8: It's a mess of your executive, you say. Here, this one. The call for communication dumping down. From side dumping, electric areas. And here, here, Rasmus. Training. And also collateral affairs. And I, in your Ramsey. And also, can you come in saying, and I come on, yeah, but it's your best executive. In your answer, I'm going to be sitting on one for Emra. So, Maya, what shall we do? So, I say, I'm
1: one. Nice one.
8: I'm going to come here.
1: Yeah.
8: Then I get a home. But you can't come here.
1: Okay.
8: And never go and quiet you in the epic. If a party in council.
1: Would you bring your real cocoa and cacre? Would you bring your real cocoa and cacre? Yeah, yeah, yeah. With the idea.
8: Akunta.
1: Bye-bye. Okay, I chebia here we see. But if you said don't have banned yet, I do what they will. And we have a power. I am serious. Wedding vows, no. Let us say 0547130909. Good afternoon.
9: Hello. Good afternoon.
1: You will feel. Allah wallahi odise be ni amfe na kasa free home
9: the premier channel
1: o kasa free
9: ta sen tra ti putu ya
1: we ba cho cho hun fi o fi die no ka kwe ma me why
9: do matter
1: ya ko bun sha papa papa ba cho ko ma da ho ni o fo anu tum ni yan ko
9: ba e kura ma ko je bi do e ya ka bi ke ba ba ba ba ba ba ba ba ba ba ba ba ba ba ba ba ba ba ba ba ba ba ba ba ba ba ba ba ba ba ba ba ba ba ba ba ba ba ba ba ba ba ba ba ba ba ba ba ba ba ba ba ba 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
1: Yeah, I'm saying, no, no, can I? Yeah, instead of Anton Kai. Now, can you use where she be paying?
9: Yeah,
1: then. I am too bad. Number we met for corner and Zana, the arch. As every to me every. Namifa, yeah, papa, your friend Bass is here. 0547130909. You're queen him, Kaka. Hello.
10: Hello.
1: You will feel. Your boss, Evita.
10: Your boss, Evita.
1: Allah, Allah. Audition, Benny, I'm fair. Okay, I'm free.
10: Oh, I'm not
1: for Sudu Massey. For Sudu Massey, what's your
10: frost? I'm
1: okay. What for? And come on down, no.
10: Some lady, I'm not watching. Now, me, mom, yeah. I
1: I don't know. But as I saw by your queen today, and Tim Mata, your far last two calls, not VDC, yet I must say, which are my German here for the hello?
11: Hello?
1: You of you?
11: Your boss, Mika.
1: Allah will lie. Odisha Benia and Faragas are free. You
11: good?
1: Brody Gabron also, and come on at the for an 2 million.
11: You Pascal.
1: Say,
11: I'm not going to say so. You Pascal, I'm not. I didn't say. That's why it's the command
1: time of the day. Ah, but what is it? It is hell on your papa. Who goes? I'm trying to crack. Whatever, what time did it? And there,
11: I saw it. Fabi,
1: what for me? I was saying, crop over state. What for our own castle? Too bad. Network. Fabiwe. Hello. You of you. My face. Le bon fond non. Mais je kebe si. Yeri si na de de si. All right. Yeri be si ya. Ye na tie for yin ase. Ye wish you no as usual Sunday bia no from 10 up to 12:30 and there 10 to 12:30. Ye jijirim na ya ye adwuma no kama. Oh, offer. Yaponi de yapo. I will jump over Bri Yabua. As you said, I'm a Kayangubu in short 10 o'clock Sunday, be to 10:30. I have 3 segments. Your born num, a genie, near the Yasumun sense of Ghana and sense of the Abana fee. We are the big question, no, Eddie Abba. A dance of say animal patronize it. Show Nipa, we are ready for the boom witch, you are barbar for no subumbra. I am advertising from a company, no so. Yaka crunch and who. drinking spot out on your best room. Na you be a kama. Your friend na kweku Pascal Igwe 12 na buti chase wa ko to na emidi. 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Now for 10 o'clock, at the court 10:30, Papa Kwame Odeshi, Nana Mabuajua, Apostle Kwekwa Adukumi, Omo de Nap, Traffic News in Lebremo. 10:30, copying 12:45, Metre Kunya Kesi Enum. Now for Professor Kofi Rimpoda Seni, Mr. Sisi, Patrick Mensa, sports legend, now for Nsuyima, Ebe Kahun, Nye Dea Gwidi Emu Nsemi Dea Bro. 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Non son ba, non sia, Yabeko, Fikesim, Akofa, no crackers, your woman, non son, I can say, good imre, Ebeba, and we DJ dance to copy him non do. Unient na your presenters, or Manuat, or my Juma Bobio, Yapen will radio Mubiano, Sabeka, I will not pray, you make a date. With us tomorrow, na fiemfa radio embro. 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

0: 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Another would see me. 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And I know who. 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
0: 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Amen.
1: Yeah.

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Who's my use of my dad? And you can be a brave soldier.

Why are you suffering? Why are you yes, we are we are moving. Yeah, yeah, yeah, yeah, yeah, yeah, yeah, yeah, yeah, yeah, yeah, yeah, yeah, yeah, yeah, yeah, yeah, yeah, yeah, yeah, yeah, yeah, yeah, yeah, yeah, yeah, yeah, yeah, yeah, yeah, yeah, yeah, yeah, yeah, yeah, yeah, yeah, yeah, yeah, yeah, yeah, yeah, yeah, yeah, yeah, yeah, yeah, yeah, yeah, yeah, yeah, yeah, yeah, yeah, yeah, yeah, yeah, yeah, yeah, yeah, yeah, yeah, yeah, yeah, yeah, yeah, yeah, yeah, yeah, yeah, yeah, yeah, yeah, yeah, yeah, yeah, yeah, yeah, yeah, yeah, yeah, yeah, yeah, yeah, yeah, yeah, yeah, yeah, yeah, yeah, yeah, yeah, yeah, yeah, yeah, yeah, yeah,

we are your resentful, your tiful, and we are me from me from.

shall not afflict any widow or fatherless child. You shall not afflict widow or fatherless child. If you afflict, if you afflict them in any way, and they cry at all to me, I will surely hear their cry. And my rights will become hot. And I will kill you with the sword. Your wives shall be widows, and your children fatherless. You shall not afflict any widow or fatherless child. If you afflict them in any way, they cry at all to me, I will surely hear their cry. And my wrath will become hot. I will kill you with the sword. Your wives shall be widows, and your children fatherless. Exodus 22, verses 22 to 24. Exodus chapter 22, verses 22 to 24. Four people you should not touch in this world. Message for today. Four people you should not touch in this world. Message for today. That's right.

mekufu ano be yezen na mezi afo abeku na homi yenum be yekunafo na homba aye njanka afi be take the last part again na mekufu ano be yezen na mezi afo abeku na e de fa homi yenum be yekunafo Shahumba Ayajanka, Exodus 22 to 24. Four people you should not touch in this world. And you ban nine. Ah, dear me, we are. I said, what do you want? I come. Wow, my wife, I'm here. We are nine. Message for today. Yeah, and up radio 90.1, Pride of Central. This month. 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Side of Central. 8:28. My aunt will carry you, baby. I would cheer your feet. Yeah, yeah, yeah, yeah, yeah, yeah, yeah, yeah, yeah, yeah, yeah, yeah, yeah, yeah, yeah, yeah, yeah, yeah, yeah, yeah, yeah, yeah, yeah, yeah, yeah, yeah, yeah, yeah, yeah, yeah, yeah, yeah, yeah, yeah, yeah, yeah, yeah, yeah, yeah, yeah, yeah, yeah, Am I ready? Say, we'll meet you right there. Same way. Mr. Obri Eboa, Arson Equipon Estate. I'm blessed. 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

0: And I'm Nukum. 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I'm ready. Felicia and Yunia. 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Felicia and Yunia. I've touched you too much. 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I'm very proud of you. 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For the we are ready. Son of Papa, Papa, I'm ready.
1: Christo Yankunim,
0: I'm listening you live at BPSM from Al Hassan River. Al Hassan, proud of you. Remember, Papa, move them from my radio. So I come from Findiago. Emma, sound up to Shaibu. Anyone who lives room. On Sunday, they preach a move in the agro. 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

0: Hi, I'm ready. 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All people you should not touch. Any panai. Where do you go? The one sack will be our brabum. But Sandy panai.
1: What your crossing?
0: So and for Sankong. And your movie be a.
1: Kayania Musia, you went with them. For to know that. Sandy to mommy.
0: Adam Nuku. Papa more fire. I'm Nuku, we're proud. Yes, I'm people on America. We're a big fan. Mr. Adam Nuku. Radiation, but we are ready. Yeah. Yeah. Yeah. Yeah. Yeah. Yeah. Yeah. Yeah. Yeah. Yeah. Yeah. Yeah. Yeah. Yeah. Yeah. Yeah. Yeah. Yeah. Yeah. Yeah. Yeah. Yeah. Yeah. Yeah. Yeah. Yeah. Yeah. Yeah. Yeah. Yeah. Yeah. Yeah. Yeah. Yeah. Yeah. Yeah. Yeah. Yeah. Yeah. Yeah. Yeah. Yeah. Yeah. Yeah. Yeah. Yeah. Yeah. Yeah. Yeah. Yeah. Yeah. Yeah. Yeah. Yeah. Yeah. Yeah. Yeah. Yeah. Yeah. Yeah. Yeah. Yeah. Yeah. Yeah. Yeah. Yeah. Yeah. Yeah. Yeah. Yeah. Yeah. Yeah. Yeah. Yeah. Ye

0: raw money. The rama for Sue Habitat. I'm ready. Rama for Sue Habitat. I'm ready. I just want to know people who are ready.
1: Oh, yeah.
0: So for Didi for my ready for Radia Semi. And that's a mood. All people you should not touch. Which matter to be a but also we need to Radi Nebufun and Bow so they are sank of four way and how
1: much. Watch your drama.

Sofu Penny, Reverend Benjamin Thompson, CDS of Penny, Oni Nehukafu, Lady Pastor Sarah Thompson, Omosi Omaye Red, Akwesi Dompim, Omosi Waye Ready, Yahweh Duamua from Adansi Apeja, Omosi Waye Ready. Of you, but you know, eh, you know, you know, you know, you know, you know, you know, you My name is Dennis from Asine Kropon. I'm ready. Christo ya Kropon fono. Zanabre do yitim ne ko hono. 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Asine Kropon. Ni guta. Ni shamu baby. 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Also waye ready. Test wudin wey atro. I'm ready. The camera will be at Papa Live with Empress Rwada Roma. SMS, my mechanic, come on. 547-13-0909. Agenda man. Why are ready? KK. You're a pump. What is that? Monitor show. Radio 90.1. And then so better in some power.

cupon for a place here. I'm radio that I'm not radio 90.1. Mr. Obri Eboa, that way a good time. I am a man.

0: ntiti oba kunafo biara ana ejankaba sa etiti hon kwan biara mu a na wo sufre me di a etie ara na metie hon na mebufu beyezen na mebufu beyezen na mezi afuo boku hu na hom yirenum aye na hom mba aye nyanka. 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The Christ only behind him. 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They ever was angry? 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I'm a stranger. Oh, what's your doing here then? No, what's it, Tino? Trust MC and how may you open it? And then you're gonna make us a family. Yes, so good enough for nine and young Kaba. All people you should not touch. God's anointed Baku. Oh, ho, Mienu. A good enough for me and sa and young Kaba and nine. Sank of 49. But you are dangerous, pa, Emu. A kuna four, any in Yanka. We are dangerous. We are dangerous. And for our sank home. Only say, Ewa, a quambiaram. And home. See, they are trying to kind. They come and what ye. No one can say my 40 ways. Exodus 22:22-23. 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My name is Annan Abigail.
1: Why are you ready?
0: From Nkukuasa.
1: Why are you
0: Nkukuasa? Very good.
1: I'm
0: ready. Annan Abigail from Nkukuasa. 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I'm listening. I'm Nkukuasa. I'm
1: Chiawewe. 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

0: 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Alex Ferguson. 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
1: Yes, why
0: you ready? And our test. My SMS, am I yet? You need baby, I will test you. 0547 30 0909.

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2: Here I'm on.
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0: me ka cha o se na gufu ba ye den wo fu a
1: Jackson to
0: my how omu
2: Yari safu
0: kuna bre
2: I am a
0: wanted you chobano so some say say we sa hom
2: yari
0: so wo wa wo yesa no ono na bufu oba obeku wo woyire no ene wo ma no woyire no to ba yekuna fo na wo ma no so ayendanka
1: amano
0: we say eyeda
1: den shanaba
0: was a case be ko di court and I saw me kuna for no owo sika keto or just as e fit say
1: bi andara
0: bo or just as o da court and I said omo your back kuna for ne man nyanka no wo munye sika mba court wono ntibere ko fa lawyer wo tsatie this is a wo musu friend na na bu for ba wo de yiska ne di asem ne wiamu cha wo mu hu ye ma me no na for no radi shamo dey ta mon short wono extra 22 22-24 Hey, Gina, soon as you feel ready,
1: we are
0: boom, Sam, and we saw you see you.
1: We are
0: to assassin. Who was I shall my breath? Oh, poor boy, we are also cool, female, which my father added. I can't tell you.
1: Sorry, mixing up, we are on
0: the old. Yes, I knew before, but
1: we are Tina.
0: I was saying, Cassan, for food. My home.
1: Yes,
0: the last time. Yes or no more. 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
1: Ti
0: ya efi omu. 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
1: Somo.
0: Ni obi no ku no. 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
1: media media
0: Minister of Fiana, that point of Obi Bahon. Yes, your honor, your DBC bank. Pastor, I'm ready from bra ata. 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

Miami, Miami, Miami, Miami, Miami, Miami, Miami, Miami, Miami, Miami, Miami, Miami, Miami, Miami, Miami, Miami, Miami, Miami, Miami, Miami, Miami, Miami, Miami, Miami, Miami, Miami, Miami, Miami, 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

Yeah.

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I am to

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She

my friend.

Beloved, what manner of love there is that we should be called the children of God. Indeed, the Lord himself has broken every wall of hostility and granted us access to his wonderful presence. Once again, we want to welcome you to the special evening service with the chairman of the Church of Pentecost, Apostle Eric Nyamiche. We are grateful to God for his life and the great grace that God continues to give unto him as he continues to dispense such great wisdom from God unto us. We are grateful to all those who are joining us on the various social media handles at aps.ericnyamiche, at the COPHKO, and then at PenTVGH. Our sincere apologies last week to our online viewers for the breaks in the transmission. We are also grateful to Atenka TV for the media support we have enjoyed all throughout the period as far as this transmission is concerned. And then, of course, those who are joining us on Pen TV, where it's all about Jesus. Our Father continues to minister unto us by feeding us from the master's table. And last week, our take was that if you walk in pride, God becomes your major opponent. I don't know about tonight, but what I know is that every Sunday evening, God gives us a top-up. Tonight, we are ready and fired up to receive the chair.

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People of God, it is time to sing praises unto the Creator of the universe. You that is up and down the hills, let's come together and cook for God his favorite. Oh, hallelujah. Amen.

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Baby, I'll be cool. I'll be so with you now. Radio. We are set over type NAPRADIO 90.1. Area said Gogum. What's a Gogum? And I saw such a new one. A baby menu baby baby amount. Now I read my tune in. Oh, bossoir. A bit mouth. A bit follow. Na a baby beer to say play button. Area mouth. Oh, bossoir. Baby, I will be a new yarn network. Any data. Everything up radio. Nothing. Vivian's why I come up. Everything. Mr. Thomas, bye bye. Good evening. To you, daddy, and good morning, Shaw. It has been worship Pentecostal and Nigeria gospel song, and I hear the amount. It's only 3 hours to now. I'm going to tell you, I'm going to tell you, I'm going to tell you, I'm going to tell you, I'm going to tell you, I'm going to tell you, I'm going to tell you, I'm going to tell you, I'm going to tell you, I'm going to tell you, I'm going to tell you, I'm going to tell you, I'm going to tell you, I'm going to tell you, I'm going to tell you, I'm going to tell you, I'm going to tell you, I'm going to tell you, I'm going to tell you, I'm going to tell you, I'm going to tell you, I'm going to tell you, I'm going to tell you, I'm going to tell you, I'm going to tell you, I'm going to tell you, I'm going to tell you, I'm going to tell you, I'm going to tell you, I'm going to tell you, I'm going to tell you, I'm going to tell you, I'm going to tell you, I'm going to tell you, I'm going to tell you, I'm going to tell you, I'm going to tell you, I'm going to tell you, I'm going to tell you, I'm going to tell you, I'm going to tell you, I'm going to tell you, I'm going to tell you, I'm going to t

Ona so mda gi obi. Anyway, we sorry our match on Sunday. We have been a gua. Rose, I want to know an new a tweet. You know, I can't know a commentary position. Yeah, I'm a commentary. No, I don't say a best Alex. I say, I don't say, walk up. No, so as I say, no, no, I test their AB. Now, your fault, you also say, you think it's no, your match is a Marco Marco 14. Amount mostly every African teams know. Every home commentaries, no sense. Every one, oh, darling Jesus, you matches need be a while. Matches need be so a way numre. Our match 2 a.m. 1 a.m. Then a matches need be big matches need be a whole. It means so a numre 1 p.m. Numre, sorry, 11 p.m. I don't think you are a group stages. No, you bet me. I didn't need to be near. Nap radio, Odiana, or the assembly. The assembly was a near busy piano. Live commentary, walk out 2026. We are first time at every sea. Teams know at their 48 from 32. And it will be an exciting mundial. A very. How do I even put it? Mouth watering tournament. I don't see my missus much as a bear so now. It's not the corny, you ever bang you be cool, my catch it. You ever bar to draw individuals, companies, stores, and shops. Everybody, my catching up, fear, my be doing come on. Now, but for Quenya, so Eddie Sika, maybe body and crofuti, especially not radio body and crofuti. I don't see more catch here, could maybe not the other boy. Yet Nancy, you remember what you were dealing with at the amount. This time around, yet Nancy, 30 minutes before the match. Now, you had a discussion, and now, one more mobile, and you see how to manage the amount. And with your best repina, your bar, now, Jay. You have to be a few, you need to do. Now, walk up, remember, we are 1 month.

na otumu sey sensese aba nti se opese ofreye just little money na odo wanse 0244 8 0244 8 39 6679 0244 8 39 6679 11th June and SRC. No, I am Mexico and South Africa. Oh, my boy. And I 7 p.m. and live commentary, my bro. Happy 13th June. Brazil and Morocco, my boy. And I 10 p.m. and you're live commentary, my Brazil and Morocco. 13th June, 10 p.m. And for Netherlands and Japan. 14th June and 8 p.m. After Spain and Cabo Verde, 15th June and 4 p.m. Then so France and Senegal, and 16th June and 7 p.m. England and Croatia, and 17th June and 8 p.m. Ghana first match, Saturday, you're being Munu, and 8 p.m. and 11 p.m. Ghana first match, everyone, 11 p.m. and you're ready. Ghana and Panama, Sadano, and some info, any woman meets me a train, any VT, commentary. It's 17th June, England and Croatia, and no Ghana group num. Yabba Bono, 8 at the PM, and you're ready. Now the Ghana match, no, until 11 PM, 17th June, and you're ready. Now for Germany and Ivory Coast, on the 20th June, and no 10 PM. And also have a live commentary. Spain and Saudi Arabia and so 21st June and 4 p.m. And I face Argentina and Austria and 22nd June 5 p.m. And I face 23rd June and 8 p.m. Ghana first second match. Then England and Ebo and 23rd June 8 p.m. A live commentary as well, bro. Mom say Ecuador, Womo, and Germany. And also 25th of June, 8 p.m. After Norway and France, 26th June, 7 p.m. After Ghana last match, 27th June, 9 p.m. And today, I have 14 matches, 14 selected big matches. I am in group stage, Mo Edia Mamo.

0: ti se na me kan no sabe pe na enu so e hon komo no etie eti se na me kan no 14 selected matches e o group stage no from 11 June e ko pim 27th June na group stages no ye be bo ni nyina e die wie 14 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nap world cup 2026 commentary position. NAP. I'm sure NAP. NAP radio NAP. Aha. World Cup 2026 commentary position. Eti, uye jume kwa beti mindi abani ya de wadi ato so. Kwa kama. Alright, so that is that. Ghana first match. 17 June. No, no, 11 p.m.
1: Oh, darling Jesus.
0: Ghana and Panama, everyone 11 p.m. 17 June.
1: Oh, darling.
0: Your second match, England and Ghana, 23rd June, 8 p.m. Your last match, Croatia, and also 27 June, and also 9 p.m.

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the day Enrique Riquelme wo contest na den den na so ye di nkomo abato no e kwoso de den den a enye firi agro yeso no wotwe e na wo behwe na fe abato ni nyina abani wie ye as I'm talking to you now you see inipa 23,598 woman na uma ba representing 31.37% You see, in Madrid history, see, Tuaba, now here you president, you know. Turn out, one more about Tuaba, just say, this turn out, no, a draw so crashing. About to be a mantra for Madrid presidency. One more about so Tuaba, who peer by, you know. Who draw so see, about be a mantra at Madrid. One more presidency election. It's a historic election in a Madrid, I know. 33,593 members voted already. Almost say 8 p.m. and Omobato Abani Navy. 8 p.m. from 8:30 to 10 p.m. Then you raise Spanish time. I'm say Ghana be 8:30, right? 8:30 to 10 p.m. And Omobo say Enrique Riquelme in the India now say, Papa, your friend Florentino Perez, one of and I want sweet your fake Cunano. And see, I know, of course, the name Edo Cobono and so Eddie Air Mount. Now, since I'm no way, say, Cope, COP, the Rockata Cope, one of the Rockata Bakwa, where you could you move and remove, and so a war, I'm on it. Now, whatever to draw, I say, you see, I'm no way, I say, I'm more exit for no one when you ever pitch a cream one. We'll be a woolly the elections, no a war. My friend Akachi, a incumbent president, and the person of Florentino Perez. Yes, we only deal with 68.6%. 58.6% and Florentino Perez, incumbent president

yellow ma 3 one more election sir and no to dwa yedo nko bono and so dia ma enap radio 90.1 commentary position from Nana Pascal and small dua etwa no kwen ke ne wa den cheche wa gudie mu and about 3 p.m. e call him 6 p.m. on nap ye dey draw dan dey nyina we do na e commentary ti commentary ni wa ye ke kan sam esi e board mu dey chew. This is an exclusive from England. England are reportedly preparing for a potential World Cup victory parade in London. If they win the 2026 tournament, government officials have begun planning a major celebration with an estimated £500,000 budget and expectations of millions of fans attending. Discussion have also been taking place with the FA regarding logistics, including the team's return from United States of America after the final. If England lift the trophy, the parade could take place within days of the July 19th final. A come if England ever a trip say FM penny for any abemun penny for. Welcome now, Yanyansas, you know. You see, already a whooping amount of £500,000. Yeah, to England, my, you know. What would GDK say, sir? Oh, my, you up, no. You see, yeah, this is Sikano Echo to Tonyo, my, the Ababi Guo. Now, one more, I'm and then you my idea go for me. What would GDK say? One more, Ebbage walk up. Everybody is a Ghana Aza. Say yes, I'm going to walk up. I'm going to walk up. I'm going to walk up.

0: come on, we're across where England. 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
1: across.
0: Omo kochi walk up naba, and to Oma Sasia prepare parade on Bay. Wouldn't say you're both from 11th June, Eko Pim, and no, 19th July. Yes, Ekobasa, England, Omojia. 19 July, best 20th July. Omo best a parade America wants to me. If you buy no any FMP for no. £500,000 na dia to Eddie NC say dia ma England. Say omo yo jidi so major world cup into omo say preparation I say. Ghana sika eh 7 billion 966,000 when you are 7,966,180 Ghana cedis over 79 billion old currency. Yo, Grobo, 79 billion. Matia, they are two or so. Omni called on your man, Ache, no man, ya, Siki, as you go. Everyone, come on, free government officials and the AFA of England.

Yanko Iran national team winning sound of Palmyria around the world. No, but then come on, Eddie Bro, if you Iran. Nemoye dem kwa so mi ra America kromo ampani ni ani ampa visa restrictions are not a da Iran for so e wo USA USA that is United States of America e mama wo kwan e ma Iran anko USA enti wo mo nation a wo mo bebezi e Mexico you are from Mexico na ene ena nkomo no enya wa bedu se wo mpiem e wo Tijuana eno e Mexico e wo no mebezi na ya service restrictions enti we run for ever travel to United States only on match days and this almost match in be USA over for bus a free may you go now go USA almost almost boy we are and yes a second so grab to a more USA ho almost run who's the USA woman you run I want to call moko and see I'm almost crying woman right USA so more may you go all matches from a bobby a war USA now and I'm pretty far just say Iran for the team rock room I just say Eda Iran for bobo omo bobo ni we super omo for bobo bass and come ego e ti ero en komo kakra e fi oba e ti ne be pm say Iran for no e ti mal land say e wo o man me iko mu and also komo ni dia ba you queen him na Kylian Mbappe we a superstar Edema French national team that is the Le Bruce of France and San Soy Talisman Adima Real Madrid, the Los Blancos, the White Angels, and the Galacticos. But above a trigger, interview I will come. I did never rewatch the 2022 World Cup final. Never. If I watch it, it might awaken some demons. We have to move on. We lost. I take it once more. I did never rewatch the 2022 World Cup final. Never. If I watch it, it might awaken some demons. And we have to move on. We lost. Some trouble beside us. Yes, baby, so Minya. Oh, guys, a 2022 World Cup. Minya Argentina, and a quarterfinal. And I'm a quarterfinal. Go scram and acquire 3 DH. They don't come in the panic. It's Jeffrey Munzi. Trabono, why we beam? What's your Peter? La light of Yaka in Mano. Obie Gugu Obieche. Jerry Joe Jajajo. And yonder, so I have only beam. I said Ghana for Yanni Uruguay match. You come on 2010. No, Anka, you could see me find out. You have beam after now. As I'm with you. Or Bobo and Sasso say the Bukan and Kumayamia. It is a match of Kadi and Kawa Samin Budi. It's not so much as you come here for any of Yante. What's it? Walk up no Mulusi to Argentina. No, that match will rib you. What you are here, Avian, home, Wabber, sorry. You might be funny moon or Avian or Tiato. But you're too much of Mulusi as some who in the place and a better match. And no question, no canoe.

Manje. He is a Royal Majesty Dr. Ni Ayibunte the second Bese Manche and the Abdonting of Gastate.

Kwama Ankra of Otubluhum, Dadibana, in the Greater Accra region of the Republic of Ghana. Dr. Ni Ayibunti Accra Atiasofo Atwanananum Ewensiedo Omunkose Bisi Manche Accra Atiasofo Atwanananum Ewensiedo Nana Afanum Tuma Nitintinimu Wakanchere Gua Mirabiani Sisu Ama Usunwe Sifum Wood Napa 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Confederation Cup Odomoji Champions League Odomoji Super Cup and Sanswe Odomoji League Sibeye ye wo 2000 so na ono ena wo spearhead Thomas Okai a proper football administrator. Oh, my brother, so now free one has money, ye be no. Tommy, yeah, I go Tommy. Okodi, you know, 2000. Seven, 2007, right? Then I ye change hine. Ewo, the state. Ebi na, nkunya di ye. HRM, that is His Royal Majesty Dr. Ni Ayibu Ntere Seke Gwisi Manche, notable as a daunting of gas state. Nura enko mwoni nyaba abidu, ebusi afo nkuse, na state nkuse. Tumi ukanyi. Kada sasi diyo nyoma o, tumi mo. Aguswai Nap Radio 90.1 commentary position and our Suguswa Utino. Yadi Akuliemu and Sansem and Yadi Emao. Basically, around the globe, Ghana, Kruma, and the area.

I thought I would win the Ballon d'Or back then, but it is also good then that Dembele won. This one is coming from the reigning best player in the La Liga, Lamine Yamal. I thought I would win the Ballon d'Or back then, but it is also good saying that Dembele won. Until last year, Yabakuya Ballon d'Or awards, no? Lamine Yamal say, Nana kume mu, any tree mu, no? Now, we did you mapa when you move? So, no, there's our J Ballon d'Or. So, what do you say? We be out. Yawa G, and also, and you'll be a sub you. Why, Papa, we quite be like a guy said, Bono Nimbo. You're building so fat, name Momono. On ye, no name so quackwaji. Honestly, to be frank, I thought I was going to win that day, but a lot happened that day. I think it was actually a very good thing for me that Dembele won. Besides helping me grow as a person, I don't think it was my time, yes, because I was still a kid. I take it once more. Honestly, to be frank, I thought I was going to win that day. But a lot of things happened that day, and I think it was actually a very good thing for me that Dembele won. Besides, helping me grow as a person, and I don't think it was my time yet, because I was still a kid. Ezi, and come on, let me yama di na magigadi ajewo. I said no, the odengami yasi. So wanye, esan se. At that time now, usoyi pa wodi anke biakrabono. Waachi video peni nevi. Eza se usuze zamreno sa wodi anke ni tibe ukundo dodo. One general, a man grew to a better person. We're waiting to say that you'll be to be a J.

Hey, Philly show do. I go with sister Winina. We don't say it's not radio, no, so I ain't your girl. I don't play with radio. I don't joke with radio. You know that me, I don't joke with radio. This is my life. Radio is my life. This by radio from an opasis. Next week is this. Let's not have that. If you need me, you need me. Hey, you believe me? You believe me? Yes, you know it. I've been here since morning and still I'm here. You know, yes, I can be here for more than 10 days. Yes, yes, yes. So I am fine, I'm good. You know, my dad will be there. I will say, yes, sure, I'm good. Yes, yes, yes, yes, yes, yes, yes, yes, yes, yes, yes, yes, yes, yes, yes, yes, yes, yes, PSG plans to keep all-stars, all-star players to chase three consecutive UCL titles.

message in Penny for say, almost star players, you know, I had your better trombone, Cocra, a dance a boy. You will be free on my castle. So, from him say, Penino say, and Yadia, Nasa Akalife, Penny for say, one on trombone players, no, and farmer Obibia Tini. Is that someone person with Champions League, no, a trust of Macuma Kumi and Saturday, they are Real Madrid for you, know. It's a young dear Monton player, no. A genanoa, a Ferentino Perez, and Nana made 150 million. And what could play a bit of here? You first of all, count because almost the Sika or Pepe Nima at the greater filler at the background and Yadia will. Oh, my God, don't you move.

Now, you did you manage your own Saturday? Now, your sister Florentino Perez, or Michael Olisi. Vitinha, there's Macoma Kufai Bio Odia. I'm a Now, what I had the ceremony up with the moon come on Eddie Abba. So, my infamous is here, Mesa. So, Abba back. Let's listen to this one.

You go so on Kunyaso on NAP Radio 90.1, 41 after 5 in the evening. Today being the 7th day of the month, June 2026, in the year of our Lord. A good evening, Sensem, and Yumna Yaka Frana, Eddie Mount, solidly solid. Nanya Chenye, Yenzado Dronwa, 8, Yemumwa. Na Yuhuya di Infama, Yamame. Taxi drivers, no to draw one sweet issue, no. What's in Kabu? We are now. Why is what did Yamay? Your mammy be a full car, a drasso, and sing drasso, and make it. You should drasso, I now. Oh, see, even me anymore. Oh, Banwa, even me casino, every morning. I hope you see it. And your tenant said, we janna dear a war taxi no, Nichi. What is it? I didn't know no a preku. I was sack when you jawitri. You are quite a chick, name Yako winning in rain. At the taxi drivers now, free grass, but you are in a car boot. Your mammy, Johnny Preku, and num, a preku. It's a sack. At your best shirt, William Sudden say him, ETA, and the visa or car boot. Mammy, no, a full car, no, no, mammy, and quite dance where a car movie. And the taxi drivers know I'm free to assume, but now far. And mommy know or say jeans. What I say that top? Come on. I'm say orange daddy. Buduku, come on. And the of our free to assume, see what even me. Misaka kaka num a preku any womb. We was at the end of our modern Nafra Nap Radio 90.1 and I submit to their casino pass. Either say, what do you ever nap radio? And answer what do you call casino pap? Who do you do casino pap? I'll bet me the jaw yet, Bemano. Mommy, no, so why no, Yeguma? One farmer for co casino pap. And now the co casino pap, now we who know. Wait me the baby, your friend Wabaji. Name of Rupert's friend straight away now, Ferona or Regia. 0540-398949. 0540-39-89-49 0540-39-89-49

Arunti, na ma ne dem say me twi go rough. 0547 31 89 49 0547 31 89 49 Osi ewo Zogo police station na oba even me ewe mo bia omo yi watermelon ne wo ho no wo free police station no aba wonim watermelon ne ho no sie eh preko de dem preko na fa bra de e kore nyenwe me ko kase e kore na so that is that. Help us find it. We go really bless you for doing that for us. 0557 318949 wait me the abanap aha na say what they call casino pa. May God bless you for doing that for us.

And it is an attacker, Simadu. Nothing yet, and so some lady Bram would never know. Na is he. Now, I dear about and I know make us Ramo. It's a glorious crowd to fall for Womo, a Drisica from 1st June. And now, 7th June. Now, what you need? It be a house for 59,075 Ghana cedis every Benjamin Asari chain. Benjamin Asari, a goalkeeper, that man to fool. Now, when the blasters need to coin a call, you is a cocoa walk up. Even so, they are turning brain. We say, so, why will your team now be producing player? Our people walk up, Nibino, Debbie Adano. On the mouth, $5,000. Now, $5,000 normally be my word. As I said, from 1st June, I got paid a mra. Honorable walk up Navy and I said, mra, ooh, team be free. And to go to crowd on there from 1st up to 27th. Over to me, I can't know. Debbie the house, Benya, you can't say $5,000. All about Ghana Sikima, 59,075 Ghana cedis. Almost 590 million old currency. In a house, Inya, Eddie, Efri, Aquadano Hall. Benjamin, Benjamin Azari. Hey! What is that, days here, I Benjamin Akodi Uwe. Now, say, 413,525 Ghana cedis. Over 4.1 billion old currency and a house of weight green. 413,525. 4.1 billion and over old currency and a house in ya. That's a force of the other day, and yes, Ganon Kwa. It's a rank out table correct. You know, players be a woman, a local best players, nothing. Oh, my co-walk up, maybe Piana. So, Mom said, Jojo, he was the first to represent Ghana as a local best player. Way back to 2006 at the FIFA World Cup in Germany, was on the books of Ashanti Gold. So he was playing for Ashanti Gold before he joined the Blasters to Germany 2026. Although he did not feel shot during the tournament, his selection marked a significant milestone for locally based players in Ghana amid 8th World Cup debut. I wait with him around for me. If not, he is chance for supper. You say radio, I said, who's the word debut, you know? A DGBUT. It's why when you have a bachelor, you know? DGBUT. Debut, Sani, a kind of normal way and kind of a. Why when you have a who say a kind of debut, I say. Tough, who spell it tough, no? Already, that was a debate. Ghanaian local player will now first ever call up to the Blasters or make it to the World Cup. Or making the debate appearance. That is the debut appearance to say, hey, Jojo, at that time, no boy Ashanti goes. So in your 2010 walk up, I said, Jojo, walk quiet, and you're not quite. I only in a quarter 26 walk up, Nanami. Why? Good. Okan one nabi, but they boosting Mura Ekumapa. I'm saying, Steven Aholu, any Daniel J. A woman's show, a walk up, maybe.

I don't see you ever create new. So that is it. Now you're born comedy of Ghanaian players, especially the goalkeepers, women, warm call up to the national team. And now it's me, Ako Walker. That is what you're talking about right here. You get it. Engineer was Stephen Ahulu and Afri Daniel Eje. There were two Ghanaian Premier League goalkeepers that made the score that traveled to South Africa. Stephen Ahulu earned his place from Heart of Lions, while Daniel Eje was selected from Liberty Professionals after his under 20 World Cup in 2009. And to those days, not Daniel Eje, but my Liberty Professionals, and of Stephen Ahulu, and Swebo Edema Club, Heart of Lions. 2010 World Cup of South Africa. Apart from Jojo, we had Stephen Ahulu and of Daniel Eje, a Womo Air Cup Walker. So, and you're Benjamin Sarian Kwan. 2014, Suyako Brazil, in your Stephen Adams. Anna or Johnny scored no. Now, boy, Edmund Biana stars. So, in the 2014 World Cup, it wasn't a goalkeeper. You get it. Now, a player, Stephen Adams. The Onono

Et dis ça, Neti. 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Yesu ara eti bi so anga. It is not palatable at all. No, at all, at all. And I'm free, you're free, Stephen Adams. No, so don't swam said Danlad Ibrahim. On the 2022 World Cup, you're calling Kata. Not Daniel, Danlad Ibrahim. That's why I can't see. Hands of what I'm waiting to do, put you to Yasuna. You play an I, we play an I, we play an I, we say, I mean, me. I. Where am I going to walk? You can't say. TikTok and Facebook, you know, so you're.

0: 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Who be a bubble of pampers? Who Jawana Johnson and a panny numera? We are Benyans of Voebunbe and Canasam. Who be a bed titty coco, Jalo and a panny numere? Abo pampers, abo pad, who a boo? Nani pampo da faco, Iabusumun siafe, do any proper care. One pra, rasis beguno, and a crobetuno, and a bonze, said you are starting a pro. Abba says you are now quack webbio, because stroke, minimum be a stroke with channel. 25 years, 20 years, 30 years, 50 years, 10 years, no on we. And until I'm so, I know can says to an amount, nebra. I have a one clinic in obe to an amount, ababa, near the Fidia Hill, Sabre Missrau, Maunana be with this year be, and family number, and to Namiria, what from it, come, come, Namiria, so I'm the location in Betuja, that's what you're in a baby, a bano, what to Juan Amon Waba, Nebacho. My number is 055-44-80-62. 055-44-80-62. 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
4: 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A sinful soul. 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

0: Nana, and that pad, where my gummy honey must in the eye. Oh, Debbie, Debbie.
1: As I have to drop up out of your mana.
0: Nana, Daddy, I'm doing for the chance of finger in bay. What about crabbing cobweb in Tatata? What about so called Palme Bumming Sands?
1: And I bury my back house as I bow, Bemma, Maku, Pate, Ewan, Pem, and so to me, what you man.
0: Hey, and to my house, and that I move you.
1: Bury my back house, who the genus were, genus were, genus were, genus were, genus
0: were. What's I have been, what didn't you?
1: Bury my back capsules.
0: Nana, and Tushi, I could have been a number seven queer cacala.
1: Bury my back capsules, dear. I have been drove crudgy and chief. A drain is used as money when you pay the animal. It says a food and drugs authority for Ajia to memory in a drone. No,
0: Namania be away.
1: Mama Doris, it will be an affair, Francis Mensa. The route about home, or also a war, Obria Bua, and a douche filling station, the Champe. And at your own time, bury my back capsules, the Anania, own Pesico, and Marimed drone will be your third drone beyond Fred.
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And I was so good to what would the idea of Guanzo, Madue, Wumpo Mutisay, and Yamasu Echo saying, I'm a JD Panse, a Tradian Ponyan Coupon, a Bassa Yard, the Motia CD, and I should say BPR, they call you the man who come and come. Okay, it's a wonderful sign day edition today. Siada, cron, Chedian Ponyan Coupon, a Bassa Yadom, and the Anisan, Bastila, Westiana Ave, or the Amayanga, see when it's that Saint Coupon, on the Yanga, Edinia, Papa. You know, we say everything is God first, and see wherever you find yourself. Okay, so this evening we thank the Almighty God for the protection and the guidance from the hands of our enemies. Let me welcome you onto the show. So called Del Del, to my dear Sunye, and also goes well with you. We are back again. I be back to back on your radio. That's what I was saying. I'm in Tanak Sambri, of course, he said. So cool.

0: I sing mine, I sing for you, and then in Portemo. I'm in Kron Kron Ghana, across all over the world. DJ Density is seated. You know, we say, Juma, we know you need this way, teamwork. And course is so jumedia and then no back when we are not so bosset when it better pa. And the show is fully packed, style baby, back to back. If you made the bro, and to know a special. Happy soul day, Enko and Farmer to all Sundays born. 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
0: 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What to me a accounts and papa. 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And the well no ay. Birthday show. So go there with them. 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

0: to Woody and my auntie Wayne.
1: 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Osage for DJ Density. 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

Casey Jada, right here, yeah, on your radio. And then I'm going to call you Casey Jada, and Kai, and then I'm going to and then the artist class will come on your way. And then so, you have two artists on board. And then you have a channel, you have a corner, High Life Kakra. And then you have a share. The maestro, the music man, the maestro, Kojo Enchi and Avens.

0: Enti na yedi nkomo bi na me say today on the artist clash ye behwe we nu eye and the two highlight artists, the music man, the maestro Kwadwo entry and afro yen show on hene bakisi and to when the two artists on board I mean me no e ba behwe na we say we say one pan and na nnwom eja we take ka koma pa toni die kwan so and to she no suma me say we no so be ko no 1 1 2 1 5 I be you know run 1 2 1 5 the maestro the music man I go join you in afro so on hene bakisi bang away jai you too much ankasa you wey pay now you too much switch it to the Tolly master and also ebe to me about what kwen mo pa
1: three boom so we drop a mix six in the dear forget to be a
0: Abusia, we shall woman and nuns, Manuma, Kuma, Kua, Dunay, and Abo Apa, and Anumari. Now, watching exactly 14 after 8 in the evening GMT right here in 90.1. And I was a pan, wherever you find yourself, and you may use a white penny with you. I won't say Debbie, I may cuss it, cuss off your dog, so pan will my moon, baby, the bay, and so young, and I believe you are. 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
0: I catch you live and galera wherever you find yourself. And let me try saying, Kyabeko Facebook Live. But I think that network couldn't name Wami cry. Yay, my try bias. And that the end. And can you back off Facebook Live? You say cry, me no can say cry. Me were live, on Facebook, but network only need one man. And like it's ah, yeah, simple and crazy. Oh, it's for me to work out wherever you find yourself, but what you pin ya with your young. If I told you, media, me no, na Eddie, if I would tell me one who I didn't know, so we need the eight. What come with the home? Let you media into the uncle, so one. And if I would dim back down, me, if I would dim bra. I wish say, to me, Bowden, in Chiao, in a special way, Council and Coso. And eh, I give you to me and Koye. Once a medical catch that we said, met for 20 calls. We'll know a birthday wishes, I'm with the M. Mammy. And eh, you be a pet now, watch me, boss, at density. ABF Church now called at Metro Yogota Mount, density. ABF Church now called Metro Way Mount, density. Oh, dear, Shammy Bot, Nabusuba, now Shammy Bona, when you so at Krumu Hamanewo, that's your Yamapa.

Anyway, a two box wa na ave. 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Over to me, I call Facebook Live. Or Sadiful Density. Forget you be at. Set your Sadiful Density. Now, what they forget you be at was so. Eddie, a mommy. Man, yet, and he said, and then me streaming, and mommy cry. And like it. Yeah, me do me and your smooth streaming. And yes, anyway. I said, if you dance, if you forget, you'll be live on Facebook. Open home. Okay.

want to meet a day, a birthday, which is another Bremono, the Power Chopin. My auntie and new Wimbra Sia, when we a special song, TNA, when we a special song, Ankasa, Mr. Day, a special song. Ah, ya body, your mommy, may come in your boy, when we a birthday song, Edema, DJ Density. Ah, enemy, a more destined baby. I'm telling you, we brought phone calls, I want to brought for. It means a normal like won't win tears here. TNA, birthday song, DJ Density, forget you be a. My auntie will be ready to see ya. Me bap, na mama will cry, na what to me a boy with them. Na Alfie, in Shiran same be a war at the moment. No, na what they are better me come on, life and call it. I will cast a figure. My auntie will be ready to see ya. Birthday song, DJ Density, forget you be a.

0: You, they love you. Oh my goodness.
1: Today is your day. 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
0: Indeed, today is my day. I am plus one today.
1: You see the joy.
0: Yesterday, we were doing a pa.

But God, I do appreciate for everything. Oh, thank you, Jesus, once again. Essential, many pina and shas here. Musumimu, a free mu, Nawatimu, Menuka say be a bottom, a beer woo. Now so me dear, now so me dear, and let dear say Tredian Ponyan coupon. Swing in the se one cry, and I say, and that so, or the Akubako, or the coming for you. Wherever you find yourself, may person and that will come home. Ever cast for you, so live in Canada, now you bomb, now after your Daniel Miancy. And to some lady, the patch of Brasso, Nania, Opera will catch them, Biano, the patch of a quantum demo 0547130.

0: I will get to my main call, man, so crossing the bay, pan. Now I feel you didn't come more. Me say, ne, I am a and see, oh, but what? Now what to me, bless me. Come on. Bless me. Live on the radio. Now you be answering to me, Uncle Yee. Okay, I'm a call, man, so. All right. Hello, good evening. Okay, too bad. Hello, good evening.
1: Good evening.
0: If I join you. Yay, forget you be a new. God bless you. Okay, Adam, come on, come on. About your one you. Oh, forget you, Bia. Forget you, Bia. Yeah. Bia, God,
1: yeah.
0: Ah, you are a Bia, God. Then I'm your I'm plus one today. Amen. Happy birthday to me. Just me who name me who name me me who name me just me who name me you me who name live your casa. May that say Father, God bless you. May that say Eja Obiri Ebu Ani Eposo.
1: Happy birthday to you.
0: Oh, maso,
1: Jina.
0: Amen.
1: Now, what is it?
0: Amen.
1: Now, me show, but Yamim,
0: amen.
1: Well, first born, over with nine.
0: Amen. Hey, Abudru.
1: Second born, over with nine.
0: Hey.
1: Dad, over with nine.
0: Hey, Eja.
1: Well, over with nine.
0: Hey.
1: 16.
0: Say.
1: Talk about 16.
0: 16.
1: Nah, Tina. Amina.
0: Eh-eh.
1: I know, I him answer. Hey. I'm going to answer that one.
0: Amen. Amen. Me so me so ni nem. Okay, Vidasi. Hey, Achimadiemra. Don't trust the guest. Vidasi, bro. I'm sure of that. Okay. Okay. Mama, three calls be encounter. I'm finding enough for you to work. You do my dinner so why? But good evening, no.
2: Good evening.
0: Hey, plus two. Yo.
2: Dinia, forget you.
0: Yeah. Plus two. Now, Dinia, you're going. And if you want
2: to be a go when in Timem, Papa, nothing I may want to go on your dad.
0: Okay, I'm one day, you
2: know,
0: my end day, you know,
2: my end day. Yamisha,
0: without say,
2: I'm out to say where you are, my
0: end.
2: In fact, this year I would get any. And Michelle was there. Yammy out to mention,
0: eh?
2: I tell my mom about the 50 cities. Why?
0: Okay, if I saw one you now you're to be in France in the end to Adjuma Dienuso. About one you.
3: Hello?
0: Yes, sir.
3: Good evening.
0: Good evening, Pato. Your first and I got a free.
3: I have some Uncle Yuba.
0: Okay.
3: Virgin City.
0: Uncle Yuba, Virgin City, oh. Okay.
3: Happy birthday.
0: Better say, Edja.
3: Matry, I'm talking.
0: Oh, Pacha Mati. Good evening.
4: Good evening.
0: Yay, forget you, Biao.
4: You bought me a new
0: town. Hey, let the Bayes know. More blessings. Amen.
4: Let's be a new wedding.
0: Hey, don't know. happy birthday, uncle and famo. Yami can say trade and pony uncle bombasa yadam on shadow. Na alfi on your case yada. We every unkenny why by your friend say about paddy boo. And I'll say minfam fuckers a fidi so na minfa emo, brother Eben. Okay, about your family, Edda Ben too. Apume. Hey, I'm sorry, you know what. About one new?
5: I said, family, Victoria.
0: Okay. Vic, me about as a friend, what that room?
5: But so, I seen inside him.
0: Okay. Bit as a fan.
5: Vic. Come now, happy birthday.
0: Oh, Aminu. I'm watching that. wicked, but that's the Abusia crossing the Ebapan. But, best I will say, my infa winning seer. Now, you into me, Uncle Ejimadianus. Why? Name to me, answer the artist class. No, I say, why? Okay, my, mommy, okay, nobody's here, or nobody's here.

0: Kia Busia, my young Koya name, Nap Radio 90.1. Now, and then it is
1: with hands up high, it's my sister.
0: Just say, surprising if you're bad, never with your house. And I don't want you to make the idea to me, you.

0: I want studio life and colored. Now, over here in Sema, I said you crown on. Yeah, I see where in a video, media. I'm in Connie Jenna Ave, and come on a crowd. And now also, Timothy in Kawaka as a video, you see.
1: Okay, Baba.
2: Rabbini.
1: Apo me.
2: Wako, now so.
1: Yanko Pumando.
2: Emma, I would up.
1: Medasipa. Okay, may you come up? Okay, a day, auntie, and I'm ready to be about Remoa.
2: Oh, and you made your boko. I said, Menam Hoodin, Menemua, and I may say, maybe me car no radio net that. Well, Nab. Namitia, and I'm saying, no. Me brother, no, Odina, na order. 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Nadia, me will be a medebro. 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
1: Auntie, Michelia, as this table was Nina, Miami,
2: Nina, wow,
1: Nina, Miami,
2: wow, dear. 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
1: Ba, God bless you, okay. 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Okay. 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
1: Okay. 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
2: baba once
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0: pas chaud, votez non, et tu viens chasser. 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Me dasi. 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
1: Happy birthday.
0: Oh, me dasi fine. Kizito. Amen, amen, amen. Kizito. Okay, okay.
1: Okay,
0: I know back is your own. That's it, fine. All right, God bless you. I mean, call my name. Hello, good evening. Hello, okay, too bad. Hello, good evening. Hello, good evening.
2: Hello, evening.
0: The bottom one, you. Hello,
2: hello,
0: but when you, your first and I can say, friend, what that room? Hey, hey, hey, what about you now?
2: My friend,
0: oh.
2: Life.
0: You. Yeah.
2: Oh.
0: What you doing, Ati? Where you?
2: Happy birthday to you,
0: Ati.
2: Yeah.
0: Me
2: that's
0: it,
2: fine.
0: Me that's it, bro.
2: Me that's it.
0: Sorry, my back is young. Yeah. Me that's it, partner. My young call your name. Good evening.
3: My evening.
0: About your one you know, cousin friend. Okay, mommy is a little mommy. But you may into you.
3: What's your happy birthday?
0: Oh, me that's a pan. Mommy is. Amen, amen.
3: I can say happy birthday.
0: Amen, oh, me just
3: woo. Adobe,
0: in the back, you see. That's a pan, I don't call your name. Okay, good evening. Hello, good evening. Okay, too bad. Hello, good evening. Hello, good evening.
4: Evening.
0: The patron one you like as a free.
4: I saw Vic for the other time.
0: Vic, as in Fusu. The patron. Vic, why not go to the man?
4: I saw him in the back, you see. Hey. And my happy birthday.
0: Vedasi, fine. Vedasi. God bless you, okay, Vic. Okay. I mean, come in him. Cream bullet.
4: I saw what you said. I'm
0: sorry. Oh, Debbie, yeah, I put through, patron. Yeah, what's PDD and possible to do? Why? What that rumor?
4: They were when the man was show by the blow is now.
0: Hey!
4: What's
0: it like? Obangas. Obangas.
4: I'm not
0: bad. I'm not bad. I'm not bad. I'm not
4: bad. I'm not bad.
0: I'm not bad. That's it. Like you okay. Amina.
4: But you wanna?
0: Could you entry on?
4: Aye.
0: Okay. That's it. Fine. Amina say could do entry. My uncle, your name. But good evening. Hello. Good evening. Hello. Good evening.
5: Everything.
0: Hey. What happened to you?
5: Forget to be a.
0: Ani. But you have a good year.
5: Happy birthday.
0: That's it, pa. That's it. I'm going to say, hello, good evening.
6: Good evening.
0: About your money, you know, because I'm free with that room. Okay. But your floor is saying?
6: Close.
0: Okay, I'm going to close about your wine about the amount.
6: I'm in the back,
0: you see. ABCD, oh. That's a fine. All right. Hey, sorry. About your good evening, you know.
7: Good evening.
0: About your wine, you know. Okay,
7: me
0: da se. But you want? Yes, sir.
7: Yeah, my happy birthday.
0: Me da se pan daddy.
7: Don't forget me.
0: But what's it?
7: Don't forget me.
0: Okay, Mati.
7: Yeah, don't forget.
0: Mati. Yes. Mati, yes, if I. Okay, but you want to go to the amano?
7: For entry.
0: Uh-huh.
7: Okay.
0: Me da se. Okay. All right. What's one here? Hello, okay, on timing can you? I mean, come in, last two, yes sir. Yeah, it's easy, easy. I'm lucky to be all right. Okay, how to be a woman DJ dance. Bid us a power plus two. Okay, I just was super. All right, bid us. And yeah, we run one. My uncle run two and then in 10 10 pan. Your time on echo ye pan. Okay, so run two. I mean, I see every I hear the back is see. Call this one Abedinto. And Abedin, and I say Abedinto. By Inti, Embrace, see ya, or in the back, you see.

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3: Wo
0: de ma hwan.
3: Wanya ga ma no ko ba tumi be din nya ta. 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
0: Okay. Abadin to wrong.
3: Kojentwi.
0: Ekuaba.
3: Ah,
0: oh, okay. Medasi. Yo. My uncle, your name. Aba partner.
2: Yes, yes.
0: Medasi. About your one or the man? What the man? Kiss you on. Abadin to wrong.
2: Abadin to wrong.
0: Medasi. Medasi pa.
2: But what about you?
0: Why am I? Batsi. Okay. If I tell when you
4: hello
0: if I tell good evening
4: hello
0: good evening yeah me patch your first and as a friend
4: so we can
0: okay Vic me that say abadin to own all right my uncle your name Azontoniana Azonto patch radio no me say we twen hoka kra ni nkomo Azonto okay too bad don't tell me nka you Azonto don't tell me nka me patch good evening About your one, you know, as a friend. Madam, say, Mark was about your one. I would to your man. I bet him to own. Madam, say, God bless you, Marcus. Madam, say, God bless you, Marcus. Madam, say,
4: I'm in sure. I'm so calm.
0: I'm not one. I'm in you. Madam, say, Queen Bullet. Queen.
5: Hello.
0: Queen Bullet. Queen the battle. My injury. Who was it?
5: I'm battle for joint.

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